0: You Feel Good Workday. This is Paul Campion. I got your mud. Charlize Theron. Well, she's given her younger self some advice. Have a listen to this.
1: Oh, just enjoy it. Chill. Like, it's okay. It's not the end of the world. Like, you know, just take a breather. I think I was, like, going at 100 miles an hour. And, I mean, I think as a young person, you do. And you're just, like, trying to get it all. But, yeah, just chill. Enjoy it.
0: That's great advice, and yes, start thinking about that. What advice would you give your younger self? As we start to hear Christmas mentions slowly ramp up, the Queen of Christmas, this lady, has made a big call. Mariah Carey's Christmas tour has been getting bigger every year in the US. Now Mariah's announced her first UK tour in 7 years, bringing her festive Christmas tour to British fans. 3 UK shows are confirmed. Birmingham, November 27. London's O2, November 30. And Manchester's Co-op Live, December 2. Known as the Queen of Christmas, Mariah became a holiday icon with All I Want for Christmas Is You. Released in 1994, it's been number one pretty much every year since. The Manchester concert marks her first performance in the city since December 2017, making a special event for Northern fans. I hope she takes it all over the world. Love to see her down under again. That's your mud.
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2: Let me tell you a story about Bert Gerber. 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
7: Hi, I'm Phoebe Humphrey. The Treasurer has refused to rule out whether the federal government is considering handing 000 to a national body. It follows a Senate inquiry recommending the emergency hotline be stripped from Telstra after a series of network outages. Jim Chalmers telling the ABC Labor is looking through recommendations.
8: We have taken some very substantial steps when it comes to 000. You know, we legislated the 000 custodian, we've got the ACMA investigation. We've increased the penalties for telcos who don't follow the rules in the 000 system.
7: Aussies are feeling the cost of living crunch with new CommBank data showing household spending stalled last month. It rose by just 0.1% in August, with the biggest spends on essentials like transport and health. Federal police have charged a Queensland man for allegedly bribing officials overseas following the suspicious death of a woman in Bangladesh. The 51-year-old is accused of paying $90,000 to influence the investigation, including getting his name scrubbed off police records. He'll front court in Brisbane today. The investigation into the suspicious death is ongoing. And Donald Trump is defending the banning of three media outlets from the White House. It comes as CNN, MS Now and Politico launch legal action, while other media outlets have suspended coverage of the president in solidarity. But Trump says the action was warranted.
9: These outlets have an obligation to be fair. And if they're fake news, I really think I have an obligation not to allow them into another very special house.
6: Ken Frost Homes have brand new homes available now at White Rock and Clifton Beach. 4CA, your sport now.
7: In sport, it's been a night of celebrations for Nick Daicos after winning his first ever Brownlow medal. The Collingwood superstar finishing on a record 47 votes in last night's count. He's told Seven he didn't make it home last night after accepting the award.
10: That is true. I got a little bit of rest, but it's nice to spend the night with friends and family.
7: And James Tedesco has made history after becoming the first player to be selected in the RLPA Players Dream Team six times. The Roosters star named in the fullback role. That's the latest news and sport.
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11: Cloud about today with a slight chance of a shower. Winds east to southeasterly at 15 to 25 k's an hour, becoming light in the evening and tops of 28 degrees.
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2: Let me tell you a story about Bert Gerber. 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
9: Hi, I'm Phoebe Humphrey. Anthony Albanese has joined forces with other world leaders calling for international action on AI. The PM is among 22 world leaders penning a statement in New York, warning the rapid development of the technology poses serious safety and security risks if not managed. Tougher rules are being introduced for data centres in Victoria. The state government is proposing new rules that would ban the AI hubs from residential areas and require a 150-metre buffer from homes. The centres would also be forced to generate their own renewable energy. Household spending has slowed as Aussies feel cost of living pressures. The latest data from CommBank reveals spending rose by just 0.1% in August. Spending on essentials like transport and health saw the biggest gains. The Treasurer has responded to calls to add dating apps into the government's digital duty of care proposal. It comes as new research has revealed 99% of Australian women have experienced abuse on online dating platforms over the past 3 months. Jim Chalmers telling the ABC online harassment is unacceptable in every form.
10: We have seen, unfortunately, the prevalence, the increase in the misogyny that breeds this kind of behaviour. And so the digital duty of care will cover dating apps, as I understand it.
9: And a new study has found parental gambling is linked with poorer physical and mental health among children. The Australian National University says gambling also affects educational outcomes and school engagement for kids.
4: Ken Frost Homes have brand new homes available now at White Rock and Clifton Beach. 4CA, your sport now.
9: In sport, all eyes will be on the AFL Tribunal tonight with the grand final hopes of Lions star Lachie Neal on the line. Brisbane is challenging the one-match ban given to him for a gut punch on Hawthorn's Jack Ginnivan. Lions defender Ryan Lester says they're keeping things crossed.
11: Yeah, obviously hopeful, you know, whatever happens tonight. Yeah, he's a two-time Brownlow medalist and he's one of the great players in the game. So, yeah, obviously we're hopeful he gets off.
9: And in racing, Formula One races will be 15k shorter in 2027. That's the latest news and sport.
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12: Cloud about today with a slight chance of a shower. Winds east to southeasterly at 15 to 25 k's an hour, becoming light in the evening and tops of 28 degrees.
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0: On your Feel Good Workday, this is Paul Campion. Charlize Theron gave her younger self some advice.
1: Oh, just enjoy it. Chill. Like, it's okay. It's not the end of the world. Like, you know, just take a breather. I think I was, like, going at 100 miles an hour. And, I mean, I think as a young person, you do. And you're just, like, trying to get it all. But, yeah, just chill. Enjoy it.
0: Mare's on the line. Hey, Mare, what advice would you give your younger self?
2: My younger self, how much younger are we going?
0: Oh,
2: like,
0: well,
2: in the teenage years?
0: Whatever. What do you got?
2: Move on from the bad boys and go and get someone who's got their head screwed on right.
0: All right.
2: Man of the land.
0: Great advice. Marlene, what's your advice for your younger self?
3: Well, I would like to get off my butt and see the world. Travel.
0: Yeah, nice one. Yeah, I'd love to do that too, actually. If I had the money back in the day.
3: Flat
0: out paying for fuel. Thanks for that. Matt's back. Mate, your advice you'd give your younger self?
4: Don't do dumb stuff and live life to the fullest.
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on your Feel Good Work Day. 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It's a long way to the top if you want to rock and roll. AC/DC for your Tuesday afternoon on the way. 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
1: Hello, I'm Monique Crichton. Southern Queensland's in the grip of a bushfire emergency. Residents in Teela are being warned there's a risk to lives and homes, while a watch and act is in place for another fire burning nearby. It comes just a day after fresh warnings of a risky summer ahead here in Australia. Australia is among 22 countries pushing for global guardrails for AI. Prime Minister Anthony Albanese inking a statement overnight in New York, warning the rapid development of the tech poses safety and security risks. Treasurer Jim Chalmers telling the ABC AI needs human oversight.
2: This is about higher standards. It's about more safety. It's about independent evaluation. These are all the ways that we make the AI technological revolution work for us, not against us.
1: Smart glasses will be banned in all Western Australian schools from the start of Term 4. The state's education minister says students, parents and teaching staff would be barred from wearing them at public schools to avoid kids being filmed. Donald Trump has launched a new TV channel after a number of US networks boycotted covering his daily press events. It follows the US president barring CNN and other media outlets from the White House. He's now launched Trump TV, where his appearances will be live streamed. And Dakota Johnson has revealed she's not where she imagined she'd be at the age of 36. The newly single movie star admitting she thought she'd be a mother by now.
0: Ken Frost Homes have brand new homes available now at White Rock and Clifton Beach. 4CA, your sport now.
1: In sport, Freo mid Hayden Young says he can't wait to get out on the MCG for Saturday's grand final against Brisbane. The Dockers star telling us it's a special opportunity for him and the club.
3: It's something that I've dreamt of my whole life, and you know, I love playing on the MCG. It's where I grew up watching football. I would go and watch the grand final parade. I was a Collingwood supporter, so went and watched them in the parade.
1: And the AFL Tribunal sits tonight to hear Lions star Lachie Neal's bid to be cleared of suspension in the hope of playing. That's the latest in news and sport.
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4: A little on the cloudy side for the rest of today, getting down to 19 overnight. Slight chance of a shower tomorrow with a top 28 degrees. Thursday, a clearing shower and 27. And the Bureau think Friday, still a chance of a shower, top 27. Across the reef tomorrow, expecting southeasterlies 15 to 20 knots. Seas around that 1.5 metres. Southeasterlies again on Thursday, 15 to 20 knots. Seas around that 1.5 metres. He's back, Murray Jones, tomorrow morning from 5 here on 8464CA. Better music and more of it after 8 o'clock, survey says.
0: 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This is 4CA.

0: Did you do the actions? I did. Knocked over half of the stuff we've got in the studio here. Feel good work day. It's a good thing I had my glass of water out of reach. How are you, Paul?
1: Not too bad, Karina. Yourself?
0: Oh, living the dream as usual.
1: That's the go.
0: Having a good smile at the parents I work with. I've got a couple of them have brought their kids in to work this week, and it's been fascinating for them.
1: Oh, nice. New broadcasters.
0: Yeah, that's right. We're training them up. New generation, that's for sure.
1: That's it.
0: Good on you, mate. Thanks so much for the call. It is very funny because they're not older kids. They're younger kids. Oh, school holidays. I love it. In the next few minutes, I've got Pink, who I got to see when she was in Townsville last. Absolutely amazing performer. I've grabbed her album, The Truth About Love, and we'll put it on in the next couple of minutes here on the Feel Good Workday.
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0: It's hard not to think about the movie Dirty Dancing when I play that here on the Feel Good Workday. Having a good old gas bag with Jess. We're talking different kinds of music, and actually, I'm playing my favourite band, and it's Jess's favourite band. 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

0: Workday with me, Karina, and I've got to tell you, I laughed so hard this morning. I'm a bit behind on this news. You probably already heard about it or seen it. The BBC, the drama that they did that article and put up vision of the wrong Fitzroy River because, of course, we've got the rowing there for the Olympics and there's been a bit of controversy around it, crocodiles title for Rocky and stuff like that. And unfortunately, whoever did that article put in the Fitzroy River from WA full of crocodiles. So they've had to pull that one down. Someone's in a bit of trouble. After two, I've got two ups. It's not an accident. I'm deliberately playing two songs from Toto. And Jackson Brown. Plus plenty of other of your hopefully favourite artists here on the Feel Good Workday Newsroom next.
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0: can't end soon enough as households brace for another hit. Experts are now tipping another interest rate hike when the RBA board meets next week, with another two more increases to come after that. Jim Chalmers has told News 24, we're not immune from the dramas the war is causing.
1: I think it's self-evident around the world in other countries. Interest rates are going up because of the impact on inflation of this war in the Middle East. From an economic point of view, the war in the Middle East has been a disaster.
0: Police in South Australia have been forced to issue a fresh warning about scammers. They've had multiple reports of scammers modifying a caller ID to make it look as though the call is coming from SAPOL. And Channing Tatum has quashed rumours he's been running a secret burner account on Instagram that's been leaving comments on his ex's posts. The now-deleted account left messages on posts about Zoe Kravitz and her new fiancé, Harry Styles. The Magic Mike star says he thinks it's hilarious that people would think that's how he would spend his free time.
2: Ken Frost Homes have brand new homes available now at White Rock and Clifton Beach. 4CA, your sport now.
0: In sport, 3,000 fans have turned out for Brisbane's final open training session before heading to Melbourne for the build-up to Saturday's grand final with the Dockers. Lions star Ryan Lester says he's enjoying the excitement.
3: Clearly we've been very lucky that this is the fourth time, and but same sort of thing, never know if you're going to get back, so soak it up and enjoy it.
0: And the team list for this weekend's NRL prelims will be released today, with Penrith confident Nathan Cleary won't be troubled by a foot injury. That's the latest in news and sport.
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4: A little on the cloudy side for the rest of today, getting down to 19 overnight. Slight chance of a shower tomorrow with a top 28 degrees. Thursday, a clearing shower and 27. And the Bureau think Friday, still a chance of a shower, top 27. Across the reef tomorrow, expecting southeasterlies 15 to 20 knots. Seas around that 1.5 metres. Southeasterlies again on Thursday, 15 to 20 knots. Seas around that 1.5 metres. He's back, Murray Jones, tomorrow morning from 5 here on 846 4CA. Better music and more of it after 8 o'clock, survey says.
2: 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This is the Two Ups at 2, 846 4CA.

0: There is nothing wrong with your hearing. We're deliberately playing two songs from the same artist. This is the Two Ups at Two, 846 4CA.
1: This ain't no disco. It ain't no country club either.

0: Two from Sheryl Crow here on the Feel Good Work Day. If it makes you happy, what a great song. I'm not the only one who thinks that. Anne sent me a lovely message. She said that's her favourite two-up that I've played so far. And I've been doing two-ups for quite some time, but that is her go-to song when she's feeling a little bit flat. If it makes you happy, can't be that bad. Good on you. Thanks so much for the message. In the next few minutes, we're throwing on an Aussie rock band. Are you ready to rock on your Tuesday afternoon here on the Feel Good Work Day? What's going on?
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1: 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Cairns 846 4CA.

0: Somebody's Baby Jackson Brown to wrap up my two up from Jackson Brown. Before that, it was the Angels, and Sean loved it here on the Feel Good Workday. Where are you listening to the two ups?
1: Working.
0: What do you do for work, Sean?
1: I'm an engineer.
0: Do you enjoy that?
1: Yeah, some days.
0: I think that's like most of us with our work, Sean.
1: I'd rather be outside.
0: Absolutely, I'm hearing you. I'm thinking of moving the studio outside.
1: That'd be lovely.
0: Wouldn't it be? All right, mate. Well, thanks for the call. Enjoy your day.
1: Cheers, mate. Bye.
0: More two-ups in moments from inside the building here on the Feel Good Workday, not outside.
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3: Let me tell you a story about Bert Gerber. 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
3: Woke up to hear a noise he'd never heard before.
4: But he's on a farm. Wouldn't he hear that all the time?
3: 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He had a goose that had never honked before. The goose honked was because the barn was on fire. Little Goosey making this noise saved the day. And Goosey has been rewarded with his favourite snack.
4: Didn't end up on the dinner table.
3: No.
4: Those other ones would be, oh, good on you, Goosey.
3: Those, if they all went up in flames. 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
14: You won't hear Soft Sell or The Romantics here because they're one-hit wonders. We're playing two songs from the same artist. This is the 2 Ups at 2. Cairns 846 4CA.

0: vision for your ears. Two songs from the same artist. This is the Two Ups and Two.
1: Wrapping up our Two Ups this afternoon here on the Feel Good Workday, you and I are about to head into the newsroom, and there's big news for Lions fans tonight. Their two-time Brownlow medalist is facing a one-match ban. Obviously, the Lions are hoping that Lachie Neale has his striking charge either overturned or downgraded so he can play in Saturday's big grand final. And what a big one it is going to be. Fremantle. Actually, the Lions in Brizzy last night, they celebrated the Brownlow medal there, and Fremantle did it in Perth. Obviously, they're not wanting to travel too early because they've got the grand final on the weekend. I hardly get to watch any AFL, but I'm looking forward to the grand final, and go the Lions. A three-peat. How good would that be? After three, go Anna. And Cheap Trick. Let's head into that newsroom so we can get some more great music on this afternoon here on the Feel Good Workday.
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2: 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I have a double pass to go and check out Coyote versus Acme. Who's going to win? It'll probably be Roadrunner, I reckon. Join us in the morning for the survey says more than 25% of blokes say they avoid doing this because it makes them feel old. I wonder what it is. Always lots of fun. 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We do it thanks to our good friends at Botanica Lifestyle Resorts.
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9: Hello, I'm Monique Crichton. Two teenagers arrested in connection with the shooting of an 11-year-old boy in Sydney have been released, but one 18-year-old has since been charged over the incident in the city's northwest. Naomi Moore from New South Wales Police says the investigation has a long way to go.
10: This shooting at this stage does not appear to be linked directly to current conflicts. However, a number of individuals that were inside the unit at the time are well known to New South Wales Police, and their association with organised crime is being considered by investigators.
9: The child remains in a critical...
10: And their association with organised crime is being considered by investigators.
9: The child remains in a critical condition. Federal police have charged...

0: this past weekend. Resident Evil taking $3.86 million on its opening weekend. Practical Magic 2 was the second most popular flick, while the John Farnham concert celebration attracted over 23,000 fans who couldn't get seats at Rod Laver Arena.
1: Ken Frost Homes have brand new homes available now at White Rock and Clifton Beach. 4CA, your sport now.
0: In sport, all eyes will be on the AFL Tribunal tonight with the grand final hopes of Lions star Lachie Neal on the line. Brisbane is challenging the one-match ban given to him for a gut punch on Hawthorn's Jack Ginnivan. He wants to line up against the Dockers on Saturday. And Olympic gold medalist and world champion pole vaulter Steve Hooker is preparing to take over from John Bertrand as chair of the Sport Australia Hall of Fame. The America's Cup icon is retiring after 21 years. That's the latest in news and sport.
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2: A little on the cloudy side for the rest of today, getting down to 19 overnight. Slight chance of a shower tomorrow with a top 28 degrees. Thursday, a clearing shower and 27. And the Bureau think Friday, still a chance of a shower, top 27. Across the reef tomorrow, expecting southeasterlies 15 to 20 knots. Seas around that 1.5 metres. Southeasterlies again on Thursday. Day 15 to 20 knots, seas around that 1.5 metres. He's back, Murray Jones, tomorrow morning from 5 here on 846 4CA. 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

0: The material girl Madonna, she's as ageless, isn't she? Continuing to bring out great music, decade after decade after decade. You're on 8464CA, better music and more of at the home of Murray Jones weekday mornings. And this morning he was chatting with Di and asking, do you know your other half's favourite colour?
1: She kind of embarrassed me and kind of made me feel a bit guilty the other day. She said to me, do you know your other half's favourite colour? And I was like, ooh, I don't know her favourite colour at all. So I double-checked Di. She loves blue and she loves purple, but I kind of got her right because she said she likes patterns more than anything else. But it was a bit remiss of me,
2: wasn't
1: it?
2: Oh, okay.
1: But, you know, I should know that. Okay, what's the good-looking rooster's favourite colour?
2: I don't know.
1: So I shouldn't feel so guilty after all. And I must admit, I tend to wear blue. It's like, oh, God, are you wearing something blue again? Because I tend to like blue, but I don't mind purple. But you know what it's like. It's often a subjective thing. It just depends on the circumstances. So, yeah, that's often the way.
2: And how you feel on the day.
1: Yeah.
0: I agree with you, Di. It depends on what you're going to wear and all sorts of different stuff. I like brown with bubbles in it. You know what I mean, don't you? Murray Jones is back tomorrow morning from 5 o'clock here on 8464CA. Better music and more of it. And after 8 o'clock, survey says it's sealed now.

0: David Gray here on the Feel Good Workday. Before that, I had Goanna on and Kev rang me in the middle of it because he loves the song so much. And here's what happened. I was talking to Kev.
1: Oh, hang on. I turned the radio again.
0: Good. You're having a party, mate.
1: Well, I enjoy listening to you.
0: Good on you, Kev. Thanks very much, mate. That phone call happened when I was playing Goanna. In the next few minutes, I've got the opposite of Little Hill, the band, that is.
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0: How incredible was that tribute concert for that legend? Johnny Farnham here on the Feel Good Workday. It wasn't until the MC for the night, Richard Wilkins, hopped on stage and he said he recalled Johnny Farnham playing at the MCG for 94 sold out shows, the most by any performer ever. And then because it was sold out on the weekend, he said he guessed it makes it 95. But what stars? Richard Marx, Jimmy Barnes, Tina Arena, Kate Sobrano, Vanessa Amorosi, Jessica Mauboy, John Stevens, powerhouse Celine Dion honoured and performed her version of this. Hugh Jackman, of course, a cameo as well. Just absolutely incredible to see. And I'd wished I was able to go. I don't know about you, but it would have been a brilliant concert. A song Sir Elton John originally wrote about Marilyn Monroe, but was used as a tribute song for Princess Diana after her sad passing, is next.
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ready for Tin Hat Tuesday with Jonesy and Amanda. They do it every Tuesday, going through some of the wildest conspiracy theories with you. They're only moments away. The feel-good workday at a wrap for me. Also, Jonesy and Amanda are going to play some great music. Daryl Braithwaite.

0: Christian O'Connell Show from 7 o'clock tonight. It's a Tuesday night, so I won't be listening to the Christian O'Connell Show, unfortunately. 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Have a great evening, and I'll catch you tomorrow afternoon.
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4: Hello, I'm Monique Crichton. The RBA governor insists a rate rise next week isn't set in stone. The major lenders are all expecting the central bank to lift the cash rate ahead of another jump in November. But Michelle Bullock denies it's a foregone conclusion.
5: I'm not signalling anything. I'm only one person on the board, so I can't tell you what the board will want to do. The only thing we've been doing in the past few weeks is we highlighted that we felt that the inflation risks were skewed to the upside.
4: The man accused of murdering Sydney couple Jesse Baird and Luke Davies will argue he acted in self-defence. Former police officer Beau Lamar Condon has pleaded not guilty, his lawyer telling the jury the pair died during separate struggles involving his service pistol. The cost of fuel continues to be a focus of discussion, with Australian fuel prices up close to 31 cents a litre compared to last month. The national average for unleaded is $2.38, while diesel is $2.87. Victoria remains the cheapest state, with those in the Northern Territory paying the highest prices. Pauline Hanson says her party does not share the ideologies of the Ku Klux Klan. The One Nation leader slamming Nine News for broadcasting an interview with the head of the KKK in the US, who praised her political position. Hanson says suggesting One Nation supports the white supremacist hate group is absurd. And a battle appears to be brewing over Dolly Parton's estate. Her nephew, Brian Seaver, has been fired from his role protecting the country music icon's properties in Nashville.
2: Ken Frost Homes have brand new homes available now at White Rock and Clifton Beach. 4CA, your sport now.
4: In sport, it's been revealed there'll be no pre-game superstar for this year's NRL Grand Final. Negotiations with Tones and I have reportedly collapsed, leaving the league without a major act for the decider. Instead, the NRL says the money will be invested in junior rugby league programs across the country. And a blow for the Wildcats in the NBL, with star import Brandon Knight yet to arrive in the country. The American is likely to miss Perth's round two matches against Adelaide and New Zealand. That's the latest in news and sport.
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6: A little on the cloudy side for the rest of today, getting down to 19 overnight. Slight chance of a shower tomorrow with a top 28 degrees. Thursday, a clearing shower and 27. And the Bureau think Friday, still a chance of a shower, top 27. Across the reef tomorrow, expecting southeasterlies 15 to 20 knots. Seas around that 1.5 metres. Southeasterlies again on Thursday, 15 to 20 knots. Seas around that 1.5 metres. He's back, Murray Jones, tomorrow morning from 5 here on 846 4CA. Better music and more of it after 8 o'clock, survey says.
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21: We ask the big questions. For example, when you think of E.T. and E.T. skin, what do you imagine the texture is?
20: I'd imagine that he'd be slimy.
21: Is E.T. a he?
20: E.T. is a he. Or he might be non-binary.
21: He's a bit like Bugs Bunny. He liked to dress up in a little nightie for a while, didn't he?
20: No, he didn't.
21: Why? Well, I've seen
20: some... They put him in a nightie, yeah, and then they dressed him up as a grandma.
21: Wow. Dressing up. But
20: hang

0: one. He didn't insist on it.
1: Didn't he?
0: He didn't.
1: Didn't he? Anyway, we hear from the horse's mouth, i.e. Steven Spielberg, as to what the consistency of E.T.'s skin was really like.
0: And don your tin hat.
1: Oh, yes.
0: Tin Hat Tuesday. It's Jonesy and Amanda driving you home for Jam Nation. 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

0: Hello there, it's Jonesy Demander's Jam Nation. Your Wicker movie seems to have set many hearts aflutter.
1: The trailer for this film dropped and people went crazy. It sounds completely improbable, duh. But when you hear that it's got Olivia Colman in it and Alexander Skarsgård, who's gorgeous, and he plays a character made of wicker.
2: So then, fisherwoman, you caught yourself a lover yet?
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8: What's that?
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4: He has his days, I have mine, and we have our nights.
8: Is someone being murdered?
1: Hearts are fluttering all over the place, and the memes online from women are just hilarious. 50 Shades of Hay, it's been called. Some people have been asking, just has it been shot in IMAX, asking for a friend. I'd like to see it on the big screen. This is some of the stuff that I've just really enjoyed lately. There's a woman who's done this thing. She's holding a small basket wrapped up like a baby, wondering where her husband, where is he gone? She's talking about the laundry basket. And then the laundry basket appears and it's got a scrap of underwear hanging out of it.
9: Where the hell are you? Swear to God, Wicker. You bet.
10: What you say?
9: Where have you been? A thong hanging from your lid? You know, I don't wear them. Who is she? We have a family.
1: It's so good. Actually, IKEA Australia has put out all this wicker furniture, said made from husband material, and then said underneath, if you know, you know. Brilliant. There are shots of women going up and down the wicker basket aisles at the shops to this music. But I thought this was good too. Big wick energy is what we're talking about.
0: Big
1: here.
0: Wick energy.
1: I saw this and it said, I don't want one man up in arms about the sexy Wicker Man movie. We've put up with an entire franchise about you all having it off with pies for 25 years.
0: Oh.
1: Let us have this. You know, American pie, yeah, where you had it off with a pie.
11: Oh, yeah.
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1: Don't tell us we're weird.
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20: 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In one spectacular show, Kate's amazing voice blends her own platinum hits with reimagined Oz

0: significant quantities of meth, heroin, cannabis and cocaine, alongside firearms and more than $2 million in cash. An 11-year-old boy is fighting for life after being shot in the face and neck in Sydney's northwest. Superintendent Naomi Moore says police are now investigating whether anyone present at the unit has links to organised crime.
1: We've got a number of people who aren't necessarily cooperating with us at the moment. There is a lot of work that needs to be done. There are a lot of people that need to be spoken to. And we are looking at all possibilities in terms of what transpired in that unit. It is all open for investigation and consideration at the moment.
0: An 18-year-old's been charged with recklessness over the incident. Fire crews in southeast Queensland are being put to the test. They're dealing with a bushfire bearing down on the rural community of Teela. We've had a sad update from Sydney shark attack survivor Leah Stewart. Her skin graft has failed, meaning her leg wound remains open just over 3 months since she lost her arm in the Coogee Beach attack. And Lionel Richie has been spotted heading to dinner at Mr. Chow in Beverly Hills, his first public appearance since a health scare landed him in hospital last month. The 77-year-old all smiles and giving the waiting media the thumbs up.
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0: In sport, Nick Dacos is still pinching himself after collecting his first Brownlow medal, having been runner-up twice. The Collingwood star says it's not only winning that's blown him away, but the vote count.
3: To get 47 votes is pretty wild to me. That's obviously a massive amount. It's a record-breaking amount and, yeah, probably not something that I could have predicted ever.
0: And Fremantle fans are tipped to flock to training tomorrow while 3,000 watch the Lions final outing today in Brisbane ahead of Saturday's grand final showdown. That's the latest in news and sport.
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4: A little on the cloudy side for the rest of today, getting down to 19 overnight. Slight chance of a shower tomorrow with a top 28 degrees. Thursday, a clearing shower and 27. And the Bureau think Friday, still a chance of a shower, top 27. Across the reef tomorrow, expecting southeasterlies 15 to 20 knots. Seas around that 1.5 metres. Southeasterlies again on Thursday. Day 15 to 20 knots, seas around that 1.5 metres. He's back, Murray Jones, tomorrow morning from 5 here on 846 4CA. 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
17: It's showtime.
18: Well, hello there. It's Jonesy and Amanda here. You love satire, don't you?
19: I love it. Are you being satirical right now?
18: I love satire and I like Henry Britz.
19: I love Henry Britz. He's an Australian comedian who really became well known through his send-ups of Carl Stefanovic.
18: Yep.
19: Makes me so angry. He's going to be joining us on the show.
18: Also, here's a job for you maybe. NASA is looking for people to go to the moon.
19: The downside is I don't think you get to come back.
18: That's all coming up. It's Jonesy and Amanda driving you home for Jam Nation. It's better music.
19: And more of it.
18: On 4CR.

0: It's Jonesy and Amanda driving you home for Jam Nation. Henry Bretz is a very funny guy. I discovered him on Instagram. He was parodying Carl Stefanovic. Mm-hmm. Remember, Carl Stefanovic put out a video about how great Australia was in the 70s and 80s. And I, as a kid of that era, was pretty good. Yeah, riding around in the back of the utes.
1: Well, that's because you're a kid and you don't know,
0: know any better. And that was my point about it. Back then we just lived our lives and it was great. We didn't have to sort of navel gaze as much as we seem to do.
1: No, but also if you were a marginalised member of our society, you weren't having as good a time as all these other people who go, wasn't it great?
0: But as a reply, Henry came up with this impression of Carl's impression.
2: I grew up in the outskirts of Brizzy in the 70s, 80s and 90s. Dad was a truck driver. Mum was a jar of Vegemite. Dad rode his pet kangaroo named Robert Menzies to the pub every morning. I went to school barefoot and fully naked with whole echidnas and cheese for morning tea. At bath time, Mum would wash us down in the backyard with a whole bottle of Bundy. This was a time when you could order a packet of cigarettes off the menu at Hungry Jack's and smoke them right there in the restaurant. When you kissed your dad on the lips, but it wasn't gay because homosexuals hadn't been invented yet.
1: He's so good.
0: 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He's one of us.
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0: And he's got a stand-up show, and he's going to tell us all about it next.
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10: Hi there, I'm Rana Hussain. The Saints will be without Tiana Smith for Sunday's Round 7 AFLW clash against the Gold Coast. The star midfielder has been hit with a one-match ban for a rough tackle on West Coast Ella Roberts at the weekend. In the NRLW, Broncos forward Lillian Yarrow is free to play in next week's prelim after receiving a warning for a dangerous tackle in the weekend win over the Knights. And in netball, the Diamonds have today announced their playing squad for this year's Constellation Cup. Liz Watson will captain the Aussies in the series, which gets underway in Auckland on October 18th.
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0: to take the field for the Panthers against the Knights as the march to the grand final continues. 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
2: A little on the cloudy side for the rest of today, getting down to 19 overnight. Slight chance of a shower tomorrow with a top 28 degrees. Thursday, a clearing shower and 27. And the Bureau think Friday, still a chance of a shower, top 27. Across the reef tomorrow, expecting southeasterlies 15 to 20 knots. Seas around that 1.5 metres. Southeasterlies again on Thursday, 15 to 20 knots. Seas around that 1.5 metres. He's back, Murray Jones, tomorrow morning from 5 here on 846 4CA. Better music and more of it after 8 o'clock, survey says.
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1: The pub test.
2: Pub test.
1: Does not pass the pub test.
2: Pub test.
1: Pub test. Does it pass the pub test?
2: Pub test. Yeah, the pub test.
1: Doesn't pass the sniff test.
3: Stop it. It's not helpful.
4: Last weekend, and I want to know your thoughts on this. So it was this brilliant party that I went to, and the next day they were having... it's in a beachside area.
0: And we can't talk about this because it's a big mover and shaker party.
4: It was just friends, okay? Some people I knew, some I didn't.
0: But your friends are the sort of people that most people go, oh, whoa, hang on, look at this.
4: No, I've got about one or two of those.
0: Yeah, but
4: you're not one of them. People go, whoa, who's that? And they spray your face with mace.
0: It speaks volumes that I wasn't there, but you know what I mean? You're a big deal.
4: Don't,
0: so you move in circles of big deals.
4: Brendan, let me tell this story, please. So... the next day after this big party, because a lot of people stayed for the night in the beach location, next day, a barbecue, recovery barbecue breakfast, brilliant, and a swim. I have another friend who she and I often discuss this. If you're ever invited anywhere that involves a pool, an adult pool party, we said we'd rather lose a finger.
0: Mm-hmm.
4: I'd rather look like I've joined the Yakuza than be seen in a swimming costume. Yakuza, please. Pronunciation.
0: What are you actually in? The Yakuza?
4: I am, and they've told me, if you're going to talk about us, get it right.
0: Hold up your hand. Hey. You've got a pinky there.
4: No, that's because I won't get into a cozy. Will you do this, Brendan, if you go...
0: Is that a prerequisite?
4: Are you that comfortable that anywhere you go, you're happy to strip off and be in a cozy in front of other adults?
0: Who has an adult pool party?
4: Lots of people,
0: adults,
4: go, we've been discussing this with the girls in the office. Lots of people who own pools say, come over for a pool party.
0: So was this at a pool or at a beach?
4: This was at a beach, which wasn't probably
0: these
4: as
0: are the
4: bad.
0: Circles, so it's a private beach?
4: No, it's not a private beach, not like the one you have. Not a private beach. But if there's a swimming costume involved, I'm not going to be there. Would you?
0: I've never seen you in a swimming costume.
4: No.
0: And I've known you for a long time.
4: Imagine the ammunition that you've
0: seen me in a pair of budgie smugglers.
4: I have.
0: Many
4: times.
0: It's
4: amazing that I haven't mocked you more. They're a little gapey at the back, tight at the front.
0: I had them on backwards.
4: But this, I'd like to know what you think. Some people, and I'd love to be this comfortable.
0: But no one has. I know that you live in... or move in different circles to me, but no one has adult pool parties unless you're some sort of widow swinger or a very rich person.
4: But if you go to someone's
0: or
4: you go to someone's house for an afternoon barbecue,
0: yep.
4: And everyone is in swimming costumes. I've been talking about this with girls who work here, and they always say you get invited to places where people have an expectation of being in swimming,
0: and that only leads to trouble. I remember years ago there was a pool party, not a pool party, but just a gathering. It was a hot day. And one of my mates, another mate's wife was in a bikini and she sat on his knee. And that caused trouble for years. So I'm talking this happened about 15, 16 years ago.
4: If she'd been clothed, would there be no trouble?
0: It would have been probably okay, but she was in a bikini. And the big chat was, if you're in a bikini, you can't sit on another man's lap.
4: But I don't even want to be in a swimming costume amongst adults I know.
0: Okay.
4: I can only put so many people's eyes out.
0: Let's get into it.
4: Is it just me?
0: No, I think it's everyone.
4: Adult pool parties. Some people are okay with this. Adult pool parties, do they pass the pub test?
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1: The pub test.
2: Pub test.
1: Does not pass the pub test. Pub test.
2: Pub test.
1: Does it pass the pub test?
3: Pub test.
2: Yeah, the pub test.
1: Doesn't pass the sniff test.
3: Stop it.
0: Amanda was at a party on the weekend, the big movers and shakers.
4: That was just me and my cozy.
0: And?
4: Well, the day after, there was, if you wanted to, a fabulous catch-up recovery breakfast and a swim.
0: Yep.
4: I'm happy to go to the beach. I'm happy to
0: Did
4: be...
0: Did Gina wear a cozzy?
4: Reinhardt.
0: she might have.
4: I'm happy to be in a cozzy at the beach, all those sorts of things.
0: Yep.
4: But with people that I know, no.
0: I've known you
4: I
0: for
4: don't want that.
0: 26, 27 years now. Yeah. I've never seen you in a cozzy.
4: No. It's just something I don't feel comfortable in a cozy yep. around people that I know.
0: It's harder for a woman than a man.
4: I think so.
0: Definitely.
4: I think so. And I've got a friend and we've both said we'd rather lose a finger than go to a pool party.
0: And that's why we're talking in pub test wise.
4: Adult pool parties. Do they pass the pub test?
5: Yes, of course they pass the pub test. Amanda needs to get a flattering costume that could make her feel comfortable in. Yes, they pass the pub test.
6: Of course. I'm a size 20. I'll swim in any body of water. I just wouldn't walk around in my cozy, but I'll swim in any body of water. Enjoy the water. Enjoy the water. I'm about to go for a swim now. I'm a size 20. Who cares?
7: Oh, I most certainly do. But the thing is, you're going to wear a G-string or something like that. You know, if you're going to make it an adult party, you really make it an adult party.
5: I'm with Amanda. I don't want someone else looking at me in my swimming costume. I don't even get in my swimming costume in my own pool. Why would I do that in front of people that I don't necessarily know? No. Mm.
4: It's interesting, true. Isn't it? And yeah. it's not about going in the water. I'm not a massive swimmer, but I'm happy to go for a swim.
0: Sure.
4: But I'm not one of those people who has to be in the water every day.
0: What about water like theme parks? That's always tough.
4: Oh, and you have to walk up ladders and people's faces are in your bum.
0: That's, you know, because on one hand you've got the ride, which you're looking forward to, but on the other hand you've
4: got a long queue up.
0: Bum in the face. Big disgrace.
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7: Welcome to the 80s at 8. Shane Bryan with you tonight. It's Chart Tuesday and we've gone back to September 1983 with Michael Cimbello and Maniac. She's a maniac, maniac on the floor. And she's dancing like she's never danced before. Was that the number one song in the country or was it Dragon's Reign?

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1: Kingswood! You're not taking the Kingswood! I just polished the dipstick. Bloody thing, every time I pull it out, it's got oil on it.
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It's been said in interviews that the song was originally destined for a horror movie concept before finding its home in Flashdance, where it became one of the biggest hits of 1983, forever linked with Jennifer Beals' iconic dance scenes. Coming in at number four was Elton John, and I guess that's why they call it the blues. The song featured, of course, the memorable harmonica solo from Stevie Wonder, helped return Elton to the upper reaches of the charts during the 1980s. Coming in at number three was Ostentatious with Australiana, packed with a lot of Aussie puns and wordplay. Number two was IOU from Freeze, the track that was one of the early electro-pop classics of the decade, and we heard that before. But coming in at number one, it was a classic from Dragon. Written by Mark and Todd Hunter, the song Rain became one of Dragon's most enduring hits. The atmospheric sound and the powerful vocals made it a true Australian classic. Back in September 1983, Australia's number one song, here's Dragon with Rain on the 80s at 8.

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0: Mateys at 8, Shane Bryan with you, coming out of Maniac there from Michael Sambello, the number 5 song in Australia back in September 1983. The success of Flashdance turned the song into a worldwide phenomenon, helping the movie become one of the biggest box office hits of the year, selling millions of soundtrack albums around the world. So while Australians were heading to the cinema to watch Flashdance, the question is, who was touring the country? Well, there was a pretty exciting time for live music fans because this guy was bringing his spectacular Sirius Moonlight tour to Australia. David Bowie riding high on the success of Modern Love, Let's Dance, China Girl. The tour would become the biggest concert tour in the world during 1983 and was the first major Bowie world tour in 5 years. Australian music fans were spoiled for choice. Midnight Oil were touring.
1: US forces give the nod. Back for your country.
0: Their breakthrough album, 10987654321, they filled venues with classics like Power and the Passion and US Forces. At the same time, Australian Kroll remained one of the hottest live acts in the country, packing out concert halls and proving Aussie rock was in terrific shape in 1983. Coming up after the break, back to the Australian charts, sitting at number 7 was F.R. David with Words. The song became a global smash thanks to its instantly recognisable high-pitched vocal and simple melody, reaching number 1 in several countries and turning the Tunisian-born French singer into an international star. That's coming up next on the 80s at 8.
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3: Let me tell you a story about Bert Gerber. 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
4: Yep.
3: Woke up to hear a noise he'd never heard before.
4: But he's on a farm. Wouldn't he hear that all the time?
3: No, that's what's interesting. 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The goose honked was because the barn was on fire. Little Goosey making this noise saved the day. And Goosey has been rewarded with his favourite snack.
4: Didn't end up on the dinner table.
3: No.
4: Those other ones would be, oh, good on you, Goosey.
3: Especially if they all went up in flames. 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

0: The Shantuzies are my special guests tomorrow night on the 80s at 8. We'll play a couple of classics like Wanna Be Up and Witch Queen. 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Thanks for keeping me company.
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1: Let me tell you a story about Bert Gerber. 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
1: Woke up to hear a noise he'd never heard before.
3: But he's on a farm. Wouldn't he hear that all the time?
1: No, that's what's interesting. He had a goose that had never honked before. The goose honked was because the barn was on fire. Little Goosey making this noise saved the day, and Goosey has been rewarded with his favourite snack.
3: Didn't end up on the dinner table.
1: No.
3: Those other ones would be, oh, good on you, Goosey.
1: Those if they all went up in flames. That smells delicious.
0: Jonesy and Amanda. For the drive home.
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1: Mick Hucknall, the guy with the red hair. That's why the band's called Simply Red. 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Good morning to Daniel Hayes. How are you today?
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1: Let me tell you a story about Bert Gerber. 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
1: 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The goose honked was because the barn was on fire. 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And Goosey has been rewarded with his favourite snack.
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1: 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I have a double pass to go and check out Coyote versus Acme. 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It'll probably be Roadrunner, I reckon. Join us in the morning for the survey says more than 25% of blokes say they avoid doing this because it makes them feel old. I wonder what it is. 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We do it thanks to our good friends at Botanica Lifestyle Resorts.
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1: 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Who's going to win? It'll probably be Roadrunner, I reckon. 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I wonder what it is. 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We do it thanks to our good friends at Botanica Lifestyle Resorts.
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1: Mick Hucknall, the guy with the red hair. That's why the band's called Simply Red. Let's cross to the Bureau of Meteorology this morning. And joining me online, I haven't spoken to Daniel for a while, but he's back on board today. Good morning to Daniel Hayes. How are you today?
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1: Looking like we might get a few showers around the tropical north today. We've got a high chance of showers, though south to southeasterlies to about 20 k's an hour, but turning a little bit more east to southeasterly and building through the morning up to about 30 k's an hour. Pretty similar for tomorrow as well with those southeasterlies. Top of 28 degrees today. Overnight we're expecting 19, and currently it is down around 19 degrees.
0: 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It's the crispy bacon and hash browns of morning radio. 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

It's all about the 1980s this morning. There's Cyndi Lauper, The Police from 1980 as well. Michael Jackson, let's kick off this one. Rock With You, also 1980. And from 86, Huey Lewis and the News on the way shortly. Right here at 8464CA. Welcome to the Wednesday edition of The Brekkie Show.

0: We are all about better music and more of it right here at 8464CA. Welcome along to the Brekkie Show. This is Murray. We're going to head to, I think, Louise is in the newsroom from what I can see there this morning. I think she's ducking and weaving and hiding from me. She joins us at 6am this morning. We'll get an update from the Bureau as well, but I'll give you the latest that I've got to hand for our Wednesday in just a mo.
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0: It could get a little rainy today. We've got a high chance of showers. Not a great deal, though. Only up to about 6 mil in the Cairns area. Those winds south to southeasterly, turning a little bit more east to southeasterly throughout the morning and building up to about 30 k's an hour. Pretty similar for tomorrow. That rain might start to drop off just a little bit, though. Top of 28 degrees today. Overnight, we're expecting 19. And along the coastal strip, currently, it's down around 19 degrees.
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0: than 35 years ago now, hard to believe, hey? John Bon Jovi. And going down in a blaze of glory here at 4CA. It is Murray, the Brekkie Show, thanks to our friends at Botanica Lifestyle Resort. Well, yesterday in the breakfast show, a real treat, I got to catch up with Ivor Davies from Ice House. If you missed my chat with Ivor yesterday and one of the songs you might just hear at Savannah in the Round, got a replay of that one. It's up next.
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0: Good morning, it's 846 4CA. Well, we know it's just around the corner, and what an amazing event. It just goes from strength to strength. We're talking about Savannah in the Round. And I tell you what, I can see on the front page, he's certainly one of the headline acts, as well as Don McLean, so some big names for Savannah in the Round. But joining me this morning, the first time I've spoken to this guy in nearly 34 years, Ivor Davies. Good morning. How are you today?
8: I'm okay. How are you?
0: You remember me. You thought I was going to be a good-looking girl, didn't you, hey?
8: Yeah, I can remember it as if it was yesterday, you know.
0: Great to talk to you again. Now, look, I thought I should mention the bagpipes, but you probably get hassled about the bagpipes all the time, do you?
8: Not necessarily. It was buried deep in my past, but apparently the word's out.
0: Yeah, sure. But I'm keen to talk to you about your classical music background because I was brought up on a strict diet of, you know, Mozart and Beethoven and Vivaldi. Oboe, and, you know, that was certainly what you cut your teeth on, I understand.
8: It was. I moved from the country where I'd been a piper and went to my first day of high school in the big city in Sydney, and the music teacher, our first lesson, said, boys, any musicians here? And a few hands went up, and there was all the conventional stuff like piano and clarinet and trumpet. And I said, bagpipe, sir. And the music teacher, the blood drained from his face. And he's and I'll never forget, he said, I think you should learn to play something more sociable. There's a spare oboe in the storeroom, and my wife is an oboe teacher, be at my house after school on Thursday. And that was my introduction to the oboe. I went to my first lesson, didn't have a clue what an oboe was. There you go.
0: But, I mean, obviously woodwind, because I recall you're a very good saxophone player as well.
8: No, that's not true. I'm not the sax player. Hugo in our band is an amazing sax player. But no, sax was never on my list. Most of my training was to do with the oboe, and in fact, by the time I was 20, I was actually a professional oboist, believe it or not.
0: Yeah, wow. Well, I got that wrong, but I certainly remember some of those sax solos from Ice House over the years, and I credit it to you. But, you know, obviously when it comes to being a musician, it's amazing what you've done. Hey, I've just picked up at 58 years of age, I've just picked up a guitar. Getting the strumming pattern and those chord changes, bit of a challenge for an old boy like me, Ivan.
8: Guitar's easy. I think, you know, get yourself the right book. I taught myself entirely out of one book over a summer of school holidays, and never had a guitar lesson in my life, and interestingly enough, it's got me a fairly long way.
0: Well, yeah, I was going to say, I think you've probably got a little bit more natural talent than what I certainly do. Let's talk about guitar. You know, Dusty Page's got a beautiful riff. I mean, oh, I don't know whether it's the acoustic guitar, but also from album Sidewalk, one of my true favourites, Don't Believe Anymore. And I think that's been a very, very powerful song for you for a lot of your life, I understand.
8: It's probably one of the most real songs that I ever wrote, and we still play it regularly. And Hugo, it features the tenor sax, and Hugo is our sax player, and it's a joy to hear him play, actually. I just sort of stand back and kind of relish it, really. I get to, it's one of those songs where, you know, get a lot of breaks to stand back and listen to the sax playing, and it's certainly a highlight of my night.
0: And what about Dusty Page's? Any guitar from you in there? Because that's certainly got a really nice, you know, guitar riff in it for sure.
8: Well, interestingly, you picked that song because we hadn't played it for about 30 years, and we started playing again last week. And we've played it now a few times, and I'm really enjoying it. And it's an odd one because of the 120 or so published main songs from the main albums, there are literally a handful that I actually wrote on the acoustic guitar. Most of them were written from keyboards. But Dusty Pages is one of those. So it's actually got its roots in the acoustic guitar.
0: Mm. It's a great song. It's always been one of my favourites. Tell me about, you know, your songwriting. The first time you heard the song Walls on the radio, that must have been a real buzz for you, because I believe that was the first song that you actually wrote on your own.
8: Yeah, look, so those early songs were difficult because we were a covers band, but we were playing absolutely sort of legendary covers, legendary songs. So to put you brand new, you know, not knowing how to write songs, kind of first song in amongst, you know, sandwiched in between two absolute blinding classics, is incredibly intimidating. And it's a different ballgame, I guess, when you get to kind of hearing something on the radio, although a song like Walls is not necessarily constructed particularly well for the radio. It's not what you'd call an immediate kind of radio hit. But it was always a strong song in our set and always a kind of piece of theatre in its own right. So, yeah, it's got a bit of a special place being that, you know, from those very, very first couple of songs that I wrote.
0: And look, you know, considering your legacy over so many years now, I mean, it must be such a pleasure to know that, you know, songs like Electric Blue, My Obsession, I mean, they're staples of commercial radio, Great Southern Land. To have such an impact on people's lives, it's a credit to you, but also I'm sure a real honour as well.
8: And it's also incredibly surprising. I think the thing that you least think about when you kind of, you know, in the early days of trying to keep up with the recording industry machine and the demands of, you know, a new album and a new single and a new tour and a new this and a new that, is how long it's going to last. And that was certainly, you know, right at the very last thing in my brain, I think, at the time. So to be able to look back on a history like that and see that, look out onto an audience and see that people are still enjoying these songs after, you know, 40 years or more, is extraordinary, really, very surprising.
0: Yeah, and it's a real credit to you. And look, with this event coming up, I believe you're about to do some more personal, intimate things just around the corner, but it's going to be a big show. Of course, Savannah in the Round, and that saxophone, which I wrongly credited to you instead of Hugo, Don't Believe Anymore, and one of my favourites, Dusty Pages. Can we hear them, do you think, in a couple of weeks' time?
8: I reckon you could probably bet your house on it.
0: Great. I'm looking, really, really looking forward to it. Well, look, I'm so pleased that you remembered me as a pretty girl after 34 years. Ivor Davey, it's been wonderful to catch up this morning. Thank you so much for your time. And we're really looking forward to seeing you here in tropical North Queensland.
8: Yeah, we're looking forward to it too. Thank you very much for having me.
0: Savannah in the round, couple of weeks' time. We've got to play this song. Here's Hugo on sax. And if you're a big fan of the band, you'll well remember this song, Don't Believe Anymore, a song about Ivor losing a girlfriend and being in complete shock. The Breaky Show with Murray here at 4CA, and I Don't Believe Anymore.

0: Well, you can certainly hear that tenor sax in that particular song. You'll hear it on the night. Going to be an incredible show, kicking off from October 8th, Savannah in the Round. Ivor Davies, great pleasure to talk to that true legend of Australian rock and roll. Well, good morning, it's Murray. Nice to have you along for the Brekkie Show. Let's head to news. It's coming up next at 6.
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3: Good morning, Louise Nielsen here with you. A coronial inquest has now seen all 23 witnesses give evidence into the disappearance of Mosman woman Joanne Butterfield. The 37-year-old mother went missing in 1998. She was last seen leaving a home at Mowbray before hitchhiking south. The inquest is investigating the handling of the police investigation and whether Joanne has died. The coroner will deliver her findings later this year. The Kuranda Scenic Railway is welcoming back passengers again after being shut down for almost 2 weeks. The train service is back on the track as of yesterday, following repairs to a damaged bridge. 227 people have been charged with 868 offences as part of a crackdown on property crime on the Tablelands. Bruce Atkinson has the details.
4: The Tablelands Property Crime Unit was established in February and it's been busy in its first 6 months of operation. The unit brings together detectives and plainclothes officers working alongside the Far North Tactical Crime Squad, Far North Dog Squad, General Duties Police and Polair. 142 adults have been charged with 611 offences, while 85 juveniles are facing 257 charges. The state government says the Tablelands Property Crime Unit builds on the success of the Cairns branch.
3: Far North Queensland business owners and their staff will be among the first to benefit off a new AI training course. 4 face-to-face courses will be held in Cairns in October. They'll focus on artificial intelligence, business planning, continuity and resilience, and workforce development. More than 1,000 small and family businesses have expressed interest in the state government's courses, which are part of the expanded micro-credentials programs. And 16 tropical North Queensland businesses have been named finalists in this year's Queensland Tourism Awards. They range from accommodation, attractions, festivals, tours, food and drink experiences, visitor services and major events from almost every corner of the state. In our region, it includes Cairns Adventure Group, Cairns Convention Centre and Paradise Links Resort, Port Douglas. The awards night is set for November 6 on the Gold Coast.
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5: Hi, I'm Phoebe Humphrey. The United Nations chief has compared AI to the rise of nuclear weapons during an address in New York, Secretary General Antonio Guterres telling the UN General Assembly that AI demands the same sense of urgency from governments. But Donald Trump is embracing it, even coining a new term for the tech.
6: In other words, welcome to the new world of superintelligence-SI. It sounds much better.
5: Former New South Wales police officer Beau Lamar Condon claims he was acting in self-defence when he allegedly shot Jesse Baird and Luke Davies at a Sydney home. His lawyer telling the court he went to the house in February 2024 to pick up items after Jesse broke up with him. The court heard a fight broke out before shots were fired from a service gun. And air traffic controllers are reportedly being offered triple their hourly rate to avoid staff shortages. The Australian reports Air Services is making the move to encourage workers to accept overtime during the school holiday period and avoid further flight disruption.
0: Ken Frost Homes have brand new homes available now at White Rock and Clifton Beach. 4CA, your sport now.
5: In sport, Brisbane's Lachie Neale will not play in Saturday's grand final against Fremantle after the AFL Tribunal upheld his one-match ban for a gut punch on Jack Ginnivan. Former Crows great Rory Sloane has told Nine he understands why the verdict has been upheld.
7: But it seems like just such a harsh penalty, missing a grand final for something, especially with that kind of footage.
5: And to NRL, the Roosters have named Sam Walker at halfback for Friday night's prelim against the Dolphins, while the Finns' Tom Flegler has been cleared from his concussion. That's the latest news and sport.
0: Pickers, Vinyl and Canvas cover the North with shady options of outdoor umbrellas. 4CA, you're with it now.
8: Remaining a little cloudy today and tomorrow, that high chance of showers continuing over the next few days. East to southeasterly winds to about 25 k's an hour, and looking like those southeasterlies will build a little further through tomorrow as well. Tops around about 28 degrees expected for today and tomorrow. Out across the waters, those southeasterlies to about 20 knots. We've got the seas increasing about 1.5 metres outside the reef. Easterly swell around a metre outside the reef, partly cloudy conditions. Around about an 80% chance of showers and pretty similar for tomorrow as well. Currently, quite a few showers, mainly off the coast this morning. A few crossing just near, well, basically Palm Cove and further north there through Ellis Beach. Got a few showers crossing the coast as we speak this morning. Currently 21 degrees at both the airport and the race course. At the airport, about 81% relative humidity, and that south-south-easterly wind through at about 17 k's an hour. Looking back in history for the 23rd of September, our time tunnel for today is on the way shortly.
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10: Today is the 23rd of September. If it is your birthday today, maybe a special anniversary that you're celebrating, have yourself a wonderful day. Well, we're going way, way, way back in history this morning. Let's kick it off back in 63 BC. Yep, that's before Christ. Augustus Caesar, the Roman Emperor, was born and he died in 14 AD. So he made it till after the time of Jesus Christ. Aldo Moro, the 38th and 39th Prime Minister of Italy, was born on this day back in 1916. Sadly, he was murdered back in 1978. In 1920, American actor, singer, director and producer Mickey Rooney was born. He died back in 2014. But you remember this from 1939 and Babes in Arms?
11: Here we are together, a couple of stare-uppers. Our day is done at breakfast time and starts it with our suppers. Here we are together, ah, but the best of friends must party. So let me sing this parting song from the bottom of my hearty. Good morning.
12: It's a lovely morning.
10: With Judy Garland. I never realised that song actually came from Babes in Arms back in 1939. Mickey Rooney in Good Morning. He was born on this day back in 1920. In 1930, Ray Charles, the American singer, songwriter, pianist and actor, was born. And blind since the age of seven, he still remembers some of the colours.
13: Yeah, I remember the standard things, you know, green, brown, yellow, white, black, things like that. But these new colors they got, you know, like electric pink and sharp fruit. I don't know what the devil that looks like.
10: He's got quite the sense of humor. Ray Charles, born on this day back in 1930. Julio Iglesias is turning 83 years of age today. And Bruce Springsteen is turning 77. Where did he break into? It was Graceland.
14: And he said, "Dick, can I help you?" And very casually, like, yeah. I said, "Yes, is Elvis here?"

0: said, well, Elvis is in Las Vegas. I said, okay, well, can you tell him, and I generally don't like to do this, but Bruce Springsteen was here. And he may not know who that is, but I was just on the cover of Time and Newsweek. For you young folks, they were magazines. He says, yeah, I was in the end. And could you tell him? Yeah, I'll tell Elvis. And he came down and walked me out and let me out. That's as close as I ever got to Elvis Presley. Wow.
1: We'll see if he stays out of trouble for his birthday. But Bruce Springsteen, he turned 77 years of age today. Lawyer and judge Roma Mitchell became the first female judge in Australia. It happened on this day back in 1965. In 1973, tens of thousands of small toads rained down in France. Now, stories abound of creatures falling from the sky. Frogs, shells, fish and even starfish have been known to fall in showers occurring inland, often many kilometres from the coast. Now, usually this is the result of a violent storm causing updrafts, which takes creatures from shallower waters right up into the atmosphere, dumping them somewhere else a little bit later on. Such occurrence took place in Brignoles, a town in southern France, where tens of thousands of small toads fell from the sky during what was described as a freak storm. At the same time, in another French village, toads continued to rain down for about 2 days. That's amazing, it really is. You thought they were chasing the frog's legs, but they ended up with toads. Lottie Takiri, the Fijian Australian rugby player, he's turning 47 years of age today. And back in 2009, a huge dust storm blanketed parts of eastern Australia. Well, there it is. That is our time tunnel for today. And for his birthday today, he's turning 77. Here's the boss, Bruce Springsteen, right here at 4CA.

0: Hump Day Wednesday here at 4CA. Let's head to 6:30 news. It's up next.
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8: Good morning, Louise Nielsen here with you. The state government is hailing the success of the Tablelands Property Crime Unit in catching alleged offenders. Bruce Atkinson has the details.
9: 227 people have been charged with 868 offences as part of a crackdown on property crime on the Tablelands. This includes 142 adults and 85 juveniles, some of them serious repeat offenders. The Tablelands Property Crime Unit was formed in February to reduce the number of vehicles being stolen and properties being broken into. The unit consists of detectives working alongside the Far North Tactical Crime Squad, Far North Dog Squad, General Duties Police and Polair.
8: Good news for Kuranda businesses, with the Kuranda Scenic Railway up and running again after an almost two-week hiatus. The service welcomed back passengers on board yesterday to experience the historic railway and journey through the Barron Gorge once again. It comes as repairs have been carried out to a damaged bridge on the Kuranda Range. The finalists have been announced for this year's Queensland Tourism Awards. This year's fields include the state's top accommodation, attractions, festivals, tours, food and drink experiences, visitor services, major events and campaigns. 16 businesses from tropical North Queensland have been named finalists. It includes Cairns Adventure Group, Cairns Convention Centre and Paradise Links Resort, Port Douglas. The awards night will take place on November 6 on the Gold Coast. And a new multi-day birding experience has been launched in Kuranda. It's thanks to state government funding, which delivered new and improved tourism opportunities in the regions. Barron River MP Bree James says it will help grow the local economy and will keep bringing more people to the far north.
10: It's backed by an $88,154 grant through the Crisafulli Government's Regional Tourism Infrastructure Fund. And Kuranda Transfers has now launched Kuranda Wet Tropics Birding Expeditions. This will give visitors another unique reason to visit Far North Queensland.
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11: Hi, I'm Phoebe Humphrey. Well, as petrol and diesel prices return to a six-month high, we're being warned they could soar even further as the Middle East conflict drags on. Experts from Barclays says under a worst-case scenario, they could rise by another 50 cents. The US has slammed Australia's digital duty of care proposal, claiming it facilitates censorship. The US government has raised concerns about the algorithm reforms, which would allow Aussies to opt out of addictive algorithms and simply view accounts they follow. It's requested the Albanese government withdraw plans to mandate it. South Australian police are reportedly pushing for a reward to be offered in the Gus Lamont case. Nine reports police are going to new lengths to find the missing boy 1 year on from his disappearance. And fresh concerns are being raised about underage gambling, with reports some students are getting around age checks and betting while they're at school. The Australia Institute says more than 600,000 12 to 17-year-olds had a punt between 2017 and 2024.
1: Ken Frost Homes have brand new homes available now at White Rock and Clifton Beach. 4CA, your sport now.
11: In sport, the Lions have suffered a huge blow ahead of Saturday's AFL Grand Final, with the Tribunal upholding a one-match ban slapped on Lachie Neale for his gut punch on Hawthorn's Jack Ginnivan. Brisbane CEO Sam Graham telling Seven they're weighing up an appeal.
12: Disappointed in the outcome, and we're going to consider our options.
11: And team sheets for this weekend's NRL prelim finals have been released. Sam Walker returns from injury for the Roosters, while Nathan Cleary has been named for Penrith despite suffering a foot injury less than 2 weeks ago. That's the latest news and sport.
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0: A little cloudy today, a little cloudy tomorrow as well. Those winds today, a little bit more east to southeasterlies, up to about 25 k's an hour. Building from the southeast tomorrow, up to about 30 k's an hour. High chance of showers over the next few days, with tops around about 28 degrees. Certainly a few showers out across the waters this morning. A few crossing the coast, more to the north of the Cairns City area this morning, but nothing too solid, just some regular, fairly light showers. Currently it's 21 degrees at both the airport and the race course, 80% relative humidity, and a south-south-easterly wind through at about 17 k's an hour.
1: 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Don't hit snooze. There's more of Murray on the way. Breakfast with Murray Jones. Better music and more of it. 4CA.

Nothing quite like the rock opera style of Queen. Don't Stop Me Now here at 4CA. Good morning, it's Murray, the Brekkie Show, thanks to Botanical Lifestyle Resort. Well, in just a sec, our odd spot of the day, and we're very lucky in tropical North Queensland, not just our beaches, but the fact that there's room for everyone. We'll find out some more shortly. Stay with us.

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6: Well, it certainly is wonderful to have such expansive beaches here in Queensland, and we don't really use sun lounges on the beaches so much like they do in Europe. Well, an 82-year-old man has died following a beach brawl over a sun lounge on a beach in Greece. Now, according to local media in Greece, an argument broke out between the man and another sunbather, aged 76, over the use of some lounges at a beach just near Athens on Sunday. It then escalated into a violent fight, which then further spiraled to involve other people on the beach as well. Crazy stuff. Now, Evely, the older guy that actually died of the cardiac arrest, had basically barred two of the lounges because his friends were about to join him. But obviously, the other people had decided they wanted the lounges, and Evely, they paid for them and picked them out. But the argument then broke out about, no, they've been barred for my friends. They're about to arrive. Like, no, we paid for them. We want them. And it just went down, down, down from there. Crazy, crazy stuff. Sun lounges, I mean, they are kind of comfortable around the pool, but on the beach, I'd much rather just sit with the sand between my feet. Incredible story out of Greece this morning. It is our odd spot of the day right here at 4CA.

What a classic, hey? Back in 1977, Living Next Door to Alan Bond. Oh, no, that was the Alice version. I'm sure you remember the other one. Right, we've got news coming up fairly shortly. Look at the time. It is 6 minutes to 7. A little bit later on this morning, got some double passes to go and check out Coyote versus Acme. It's a brand new film. It's a lot of fun. We'll give you some details shortly. Time for one more as we head to news.

0: And easy on the road, school holidays. Tell you what, wish it was like this all the time. Let's head to 7am news. It's coming up next.
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2: 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I think it's fantastic. Yep. 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
8: Good morning, Louise Nielsen here with you. The coroner will soon begin deliberations following a coronial inquest into the disappearance of Mosman woman Joanne Butterfield. All 23 witnesses have now given evidence at the inquest, which is investigating the handling of the police investigation and whether Joanne has died. The 37-year-old mother went missing in 1998. She was last seen leaving her home at Mowbray before hitchhiking south. The coroner will deliver her findings later this year. Three teenage boys and a 20-year-old man have been charged over break-and-enters and car thefts in Bungalow. It's alleged the four had been involved with a Toyota Corolla stolen after a break-in at a home in the early hours of Monday morning. Police say the three boys, aged 15, 16 and 17 years old, had also been involved with other break-and-enter type offences over the past few weeks. They've been charged with a total of 20 offences. The 20-year-old has also been charged with 5 offences, including possession of dangerous drugs. A new world-class visitor experience has launched in Kuranda. Bird lovers can now join a multi-day birding expedition showcasing the wet tropics' unique bird life. Barron River MP Bree James says it'll mean more visitors and more jobs for locals.
9: The Christofoli government is delivering a major boost for tourism in far north Queensland by creating a new world-class visitor experience in Kuranda, which will grow the local economy and support regional jobs.
8: And registrations are open for AI training for small businesses. Far North Queensland business owners and their staff will be among the first to benefit from the state government's expanded micro-credentials program, which includes a new course on artificial intelligence. 4 face-to-face courses will be held in Cairns in October. They include artificial intelligence, business planning, continuity and resilience, and workforce development.
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10: Hi, I'm Phoebe Humphrey. Jetstar customers flying today and tomorrow may be able to squeeze a little more in their carry-on. The Australian Services Union is taking 48 hours of industrial action, with members waiving additional fees for things like excess baggage, seat changes and late fees. Beau Lamar Condon is expected back in court today for day three of his murder trial in Sydney. The court heard the former police officer acted in self-defence when he allegedly shot his ex-boyfriend Jesse Baird and his partner Luke Davies in February 2024. His defence claims the shootings were accidental after a struggle broke out. And Donald Trump says he has some thinking to do as the stalemate continues in his war on Iran. The US president says he's confident a deal can be reached after America's midterm elections, but for now he has a decision to make.
11: Will a deal be made with Iran that lets them rebuild and create a far greater country than it ever was before? Or do I annihilate the Islamic Republic?
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10: In sport, Brisbane's Lachie Neal will not play in Saturday's AFL Grand Final after the tribunal upheld his one-match ban for a gut punch on Hawthorn's Jack Ginnivan. Bombers legend James Hird telling Nine it's a remarkable call.
12: I mean, this is an absolute champion of the game and one of the most important players in last year's Grand Final, the second half. He's been in remarkable form. This is an incredible result for Brisbane and going to make Fremantle's job all the more easier.
10: And Panthers skipper Isaiah Yeo will return for their prelim clash against the Knights. He's been out with a pec injury, but says he's good to go. That's the latest news and sport.
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0: A little overcast this morning, but I can see some sunshine across the region, hopefully at your place this morning. A little cloudy. We've got a high chance of showers today and tomorrow. Those east-to-southeasterly winds today to about 25 k's an hour, turning a little bit more southeasterly tomorrow and looking like they'll strengthen a little as well, up to about 30 k's an hour, top of 28 degrees today, 28 for tomorrow as well. Out across the waters, let's have a look. We've got those southeasterly winds to about, around about 20 knots. The sea's below a metre, increasing 1 to 1.5 metres outside the reef. Easterly swell around a metre outside the reef, partly cloudy conditions, around about an 80% chance of showers, and it looking like it's going to be pretty similar for tomorrow as well. Current observations, few showers, more to the north of the Cairns City area, but we have had some sprinkles through the CBD just in the last half hour or so, but most of those showers crossing the coast between Cairns and Port Douglas and a few a little bit further north as well. Latest observations, about 21 degrees at the racecourse this morning. Pretty similar, a little cooler at the airport though, not by much, only by about around about a degree. 88% relative humidity and that southeasterly wind through at about 19 k's an hour. Righto, coming up fairly shortly, Senior Helpers Far North Queensland. We are looking for Cairns' best carer. Maybe it's somebody that looks after you. Maybe it's somebody that looks after your elderly parents. It's a great competition and the lucky winner is going to walk away with $1,000, but we need you to nominate them. We'll talk about it shortly, but the BGs in just a sec here at 4CA.
1: 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Want the morning buzz? 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

if you ever saw me dancing, you certainly wouldn't be playing me that song, the Bee Gees from 76, and you should be dancing. No, and I shouldn't be singing either. Not doing too badly on the guitar so far, though. It is 10 past 7. Good morning, it's Murray. Nice to have you along for the Brekkie Show. Well, I got some double passes to the movies and a classic, Roadrunner. I'm sure you remember Roadrunner. Well, Coyote is trying to get his revenge. We'll talk about it fairly shortly, but take your chance to win some double passes to the movies in the Breakfast Show this morning. But do you know someone who goes above and beyond for others? Maybe it's for your parents, your elderly parents. Maybe it's even your carer. Somebody who really, really helps out other people in our region. Thanks to our friends at Senior Helpers Far North Queensland, we are looking for Cairns Best Carer. And Cairns Best Carer, after the competition, after you've nominated them, they could walk away with $1,000 cash. It's a great concept. It really is. Go to our website, www.4ca.com.au, and tell us about somebody that you think deserves this $1,000 because they just go over and above for the local community and, of course, when it comes to being a carer. Thanks to Senior Helpers supporting important pillars of the Far North Queensland community, and we'll be doing a special outside broadcast announcing Cairns Best Carer on Wednesday, October 14, a special outside broadcast there for breakfast. So come and say g'day, and that would be great to see somebody who is very much deserving, as I'm sure it will be, walking away with that $1,000. We'll talk about that survey says very, very shortly, and your chance to win that double pass to go and check out Acme. Yep, Coyotes taking on Acme at the movies.

0: It's good to read about the Kuranda Scenic Rail being back on track. Obviously, the iconic bridge. Well, there's a few of the bridges and, of course, the tunnels, and certainly been copying it with some of the weather in tropical North Queensland. But good to see that the train is back on track for tourists and, of course, for locals too. If you haven't done it in recent times, it's always worthwhile. 16 past 7, or coming up after news at 8 o'clock this morning, more than 25% of blokes say they avoid doing this because it makes them feel old. Well, it could be any number of things. Join us for a bit of a giggle. The survey says after news at 8 o'clock this morning. And I've got a couple of double passes to give away to go and check out Coyote. Coyote versus Acme. It hits the big screen with Wile E. Coyote finally taking Acme Corporation to court because everything always goes wrong. Acme, starring Will Forte, John Cena, Lana Condor, an action Looney Tunes adventure packed with classic cartoon chaos, huge laughs and plenty of Acme disasters along the way as well.
1: Have you ever set a big stack of TNT on the road, hoping to blow up your nemesis, but the detonator itself explodes? Have you ever pulled the ripcord of your parachute and only a bunch of silverware comes out? It's not your fault.
2: Acme is evil. 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
4: Acme denies all charges. That is for you. All I gotta do is walk out the store right now.
3: Please don't.
4: This is not funny. The cartoons are supposed to be funny.
0: I think it's very funny, actually. Poor old Acme. They're going to cop it, but they've stuffed up a few things over the years. Your chance to win coming up a little bit later on this morning in breakfast, but stay tuned. Some good giggles and dad jokes of the day are just around the corner.

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4: Righto, time for a bit of fun this morning. Hey, Bob, you know what? I would love to visit Norway, but I can't fjord it.
5: That's really bad.
4: Righto, give me the worst one you got. Tell me about your picnic. Where did you go?
6: I went to gardens and had a picnic under the clock. C-L-O-C-K tree.
4: Yeah, I was a bit unsure what you were saying there. Okay, the clock tree. What happened?
6: Well, it goes tick, tick, tick,
4: tick. Oh, no. Oh, you hit the deck with a bit of tick, eh? You're a worry, you really are. Hey, why is Billy Joel's laundry always so wet? Because he didn't start the dryer. Oh, they're really bad. Well, we've got Elvis away, so I haven't had any jokes from Elvis. He's over enjoying some wonderful views, he believes, in New Zealand. So we'll hear from him shortly. Good on you, Bob. You have a fantastic day at 21 past 7. We'll do it again tomorrow. Cheers.
6: Yeah, bye.
4: He's a legend. Here it is, our dad jokes of the day, right here at 4CA and Lady A.

0: Lady Antebellum. They used to be called, these days they're called Lady A, and it's a beautiful song, simply called Need You Now, here at 4CA. 25 minutes past seven, we have news coming up fairly shortly, and we're going to have a bit of fun, no doubt, with the survey says today. We'll do it a little bit later on this morning after news at 8 o'clock, thanks to Botanica. Now, they do have actually some pre-loved homes available there right now. Of course, when it comes to the new releases, they've just been snapped up so quickly. There are some more around the corner, but an opportunity for you to get into some of the pre-loved homes there at Botanica. They're certainly pretty schmick still, even if they're called pre-loved. Give the guys a call on 1-800-114-477. Well, interesting to see just in the last couple of days, Barack Obama has basically left the room speechless by basically being quite honest about it and saying, looking at some of the reports over the last 10 years or so and the threat that AI is to, I guess, humanity full stop, he said the current government in the US is simply incapable of actually doing something about it. And the interesting thing is that they just don't want any blinkers, no guardrails on AI at all, according to the Trump administration. Leave it to a free market and we can see what the free markets have done, you know, because I guess it's just a situation where it's just uncontained profits for the big tech at any cost. Doesn't matter about the cost to the community, as long as that top couple of percent in the US continue to earn about 80% of the money going around. They don't seem to care, but thankfully it does see, including our own PM, but world leaders right across the world, want further controls, even though the US wants a free market. Australia has joined calls for the urgent introduction of artificial intelligence safety protocols, they've called it, and a new oversight body to ensure that the technology remains under human control and is used in line with international law. I've got no doubt that we need the guardrails there in relation. I mean, you look at what's happened with so many things. I mean, even the introduction of e-scooters here in this state, no guardrails. And look at the issues that it's called, and we've had to claw it back. You look at social media, and of course, no guardrails and what it's done with the misinformation, the disinformation, the harm to our kids, and we've had to roll it back. So I think they're totally right. It's not just a free market thing. Something does need to be done about AI and to make sure that there are sufficient protocols and guardrails in place. So hopefully the majority, and certainly the majority of nations across the world, basically take the day when it comes to those guardrails for AI. News is coming up next at 7:30.
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2: 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That's it, boys. Thank you very much.
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9: Good morning, Louise Nielsen here with you. A coronial inquest has now seen all 23 witnesses give evidence into the disappearance of Mosman woman Joanne Butterfield. The 37-year-old mother went missing in 1998. She was last seen leaving a home at Mowbray before hitchhiking south. The inquest is investigating the handling of the police investigation and whether Joanne has died. The coroner will deliver her findings later this year. A group of four teenage boys and a 20-year-old man have been charged with a string of offences after allegedly breaking into homes in Bungalow. Police say they were involved with a Toyota Corolla stolen after a break into a home in the early hours of Monday morning. It's alleged the three boys, aged 15, 16 and 17 years old, had also been involved with other break-in enter type offences over the past few weeks. They've been charged with a total of 20 offences. The 20-year-old has been charged with five offences, including possession of dangerous drugs. 227 people have been charged with 868 offences as part of a crackdown on property crime on the Tablelands. Bruce Atkinson has the details.
10: The Tablelands Property Crime Unit was established in February and has been busy in its first 6 months of operation. The unit brings together detectives and plainclothes officers working alongside the Far North Tactical Crime Squad, Far North Dog Squad, General Duties Police and Polair. 142 adults have been charged with 611 offences, while 85 juveniles are facing 257 charges. The state government says the Tablelands Property Crime Unit builds on the success of the Cairns branch.
9: 16 tropical North Queensland businesses have been named finalists in this year's Queensland Tourism Awards. They range from accommodation, attractions, festivals, tours, food and drink experiences, visitor services, major events and campaigns from almost every corner of the state. In our region, it includes Cairns Adventure Group, Cairns Convention Centre and Paradise Links Resort, Port Douglas. The awards night is set for November 6 on the Gold Coast.
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11: Hi, I'm Phoebe Humphrey. The Coalition says Anthony Albanese remains out of touch when it comes to fuel costs. The opposition is calling for another cut to the fuel excise as prices at the Bowser rise to their highest in 6 months. National Senate Leader Bridget McKenzie telling Seven Aussies are feeling the pressure.
12: We're putting on the table a fuel price shield that when that international price stays over $100 a barrel for more than 2 weeks, that it's an automatic reduction, a halving of the fuel excise.
11: The head of the United Nations has warned AI demands the same sense of urgency as nuclear weapons. Secretary General Antonio Guterres making the comparison during an address to the UN General Assembly in New York, which the PM is attending. And Princess Diana's brother has apologised over an error in his new book. Earl Spencer claimed Piers Morgan was the editor of the Daily Mirror in 1993, when it published photos of Diana exercising at the gym. Piers didn't hold that position until 95. He's now calling for the book to be removed from shelves.
1: Kenfrost Homes have brand new homes available now at White Rock and Clifton Beach. 4CA, your sport now.
11: In sport, Brisbane's Lachie Neal will not play in Saturday's AFL Grand Final after the tribunal upheld his one-match ban for a gut punch on Jack Ginnivan. Former Crows great Rory Sloane has told Nine he understands why the verdict has been upheld.
13: But it seems like just such a harsh penalty, yeah. Missing a Grand Final for something, especially with that kind of footage.
11: And to NRL, the Roosters have named Sam Walker at halfback for Friday night's prelim against the Dolphins, while the Finns' Tom Flegler has been cleared from his concussion. That's the latest news and sport.
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0: A little cloudy, but I can see plenty of sunshine from the CBD this morning. So we've got some nice patches in various places, but partly cloudy today and tomorrow. That high chance of showers continues over the next few days. Not big totals though, only up to about 5 or 6 mils in most of the areas around the Cairns City region. We've got those east to southeasterlies today to about 25 k's an hour. More southerly and building a little tomorrow up to about 30 k's an hour. And looking like things are average across the water. Still the winds up to about 20 knots over the next few days. Certainly quite a few showers crossing the coast around Port Douglas and further north there. Not so bad further south, but we've just got a few showers about to come across the Murray Prior Range towards the Cairns City area and the area a little bit further south there. Let's check the latest observations. About 22 degrees at the racecourse this morning, about 21 at the airport. So interestingly, usually it's the other way around, but just that little bit warmer out of the racecourse this morning. 85% relative humidity at the airport, and we got that southerly wind through at about 19 k's an hour. Well, he was my special guest yesterday in the breakfast show, and of course one of the headline acts for Savannah in the round. It's not too far away. We'll be hearing from Ivor Davies up front of the band Ice House and a true anthem about Australia. It's on your radio in just a sec. Can you guess what song it is?
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Well, I am going to be staying in Maryborough during the Christmas holidays, heading down that way. Going to spend some time with Mum for Christmas. But one of the stop-off points while we're going on our trip is actually going to be Maryborough, because we will drive all the way down, take the dog, but a little bit unsure about Maryborough after reading some of the stories that have come through just in the last day or so. Police have charged a teenage boy for allegedly planning to threaten people in Maryborough. Now, detectives from the Counter-Terrorism Investigation Group executed a search warrant at an address in Maryborough back on August 27 and seized multiple electronic devices and other items. A 14-year-old boy has been since charged with acts in preparation to cause death or grievous bodily harm, possession of a knife in a public place, and possession of violent extremist material. A 14-year-old boy having this type of paraphernalia, that's really quite concerning, it really is. Now, the matter was mentioned briefly at the Brisbane Children's Court just on Tuesday, yesterday. Now, sadly, there's been another example, actually specifically from Maryborough as well. Now, basically, there was no ongoing threat to the public in relation to the first one, but when it comes to the situation with a 13-year-old boy, also from Maryborough, allegedly had imminent plans to kill young children and was charged. The two matters are evidently unrelated, though, but police allege the 13-year-old, so the second one, was inspired by online videos of Russian school shooters and stabbing videos he had purchased during, and basically he had purchased clothing from a website belonging to Temu, to dress like the offenders in the original Russian videos. He was arrested in June after allegedly entering a petrol station wearing a balaclava and carrying a large knife around 9 a.m, threatening an employee. We're talking about a 13-year-old. And during a search, police allegedly uncovered electronic devices that had a recorded video from the live stream of the New Zealand mosque massacre. Now, the Maryborough court heard the boy allegedly planned to target children who deemed to be small and easy targets, according to this kid. And he basically said he wanted all children to die. There was definitely a lot of racist undertones as well. And he's charged with preparing to cause death and causing using a carriage service to obtain violent extremist material. Social media, the internet, and of course these things just being unrestricted. We were talking about it earlier. But you know, in our own state, you know, a 13 and a 14-year-old boy, and sadly getting involved in these type of things. Parental supervision. Wonder what they were doing. They were checking out what the kids are up to, what they were doing online. Sounds like they weren't. Very concerning. Righto, bit of fun coming your way. We've got the Survey Says just around the corner and some tickets to the movies.

0: Get a wriggle on if you're heading to work today. 13 minutes to 8 here at 4CA. Well, coming up after news, let's have a bit of fun there with the survey says. And I tell you, about 25% of blokes, they say that they avoid doing this because it makes them feel old. I wonder what it is. Well, got some double passes to give away to go and check out Coyote versus Acme. It's hitting the big screen. It's just been released in the last couple of days, actually. Wile E. Coyote finally taking Acme Corporation to court. But I reckon there's a good chance that the Roadrunner's going to win here. Starring Will Fort, John Cena and Lana Condor. Looney Tunes, the adventure packed with that classic cartoon chaos. Huge laughs and plenty of Acme disasters along the way as well. Your chance to win coming up after news. Coyote versus Acme.
1: Have you ever set a big stack of TNT on the road, hoping to blow up your nemesis, but the detonator itself explodes? Have you ever pulled the ripcord of your parachute and only a bunch of silverware comes out? It's not your fault.
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4: They're suing us for every Acme product.
5: Acme denies all charges. That is for you. All I gotta do is walk out the store right now.
4: Please don't.
5: This is not funny. Our cartoons are supposed to be funny.
0: Oh, I tell you what, that meep, it basically has been with me since my childhood. One of those classic sounds that you always remember from the TV in the afternoons after school. Your chance to win, we're going to do it just after news. Stay tuned for the survey says, even if you get it wrong, ring me up, let's have a bit of a giggle, and you might walk away with that double pass to go and check out Coyote versus Acme.

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0: What's the old saying? For each and every action, there's an equal and opposite reaction. And interesting to see just some of the stories actually covered in the Cairns Post this morning. And with the breach of bail, go to jail. And I guess some of the concerns of legal experts, people actually who work in the system and have got first-hand experience of how these things actually work, and some of those concerns. And, of course, the balance for victims, as they've suggested, about protecting the community, particularly from recidivist offenders. So both sides of the story have got equal, reason to be concerned about some of those things. I guess finding that balance is the process that we need to consider when it comes to these new laws, because there's always consequences and there's always unintended consequences. So I guess the more that we, discuss them in an open and objective way is a good thing. So good to see some of those points brought up in the paper this morning. Righto, let's head to news. Then we're going to have a bit of fun with the Survey Says and your chance to go to the movies.
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2: Let me tell you a story about Bert Gerber. 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
2: Woke up to hear a noise he'd never heard before.
3: But he's on a farm. Wouldn't he hear that all the time?
2: 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He had a goose that had never honked before. The goose honked was because the barn was on fire. Little Goosey making this noise saved the day, and Goosey has been rewarded with his favourite snack.
3: Didn't end up on the dinner table.
2: No.
3: Those other ones would be, oh, good on you, Goosey.
2: Imagine if they all went up in flames. That smells delicious.
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11: Good morning, Louise Nielsen here with you. 227 people have been charged with 868 offences as part of a crackdown on property crime on the Tablelands. The state government is hailing the success of the Tablelands Property Crime Unit in catching the alleged offenders. This includes 142 adults and 85 juveniles, some of them serious repeat offenders. The Tablelands Property Crime Unit was formed in February to reduce the number of vehicles stolen and properties being broken into. The unit consists of detectives working alongside the Far North Tactical Crime Squad, Far North Dog Squad, General Duties Police and Polair. Far North Queensland business owners and their staff will be among the first to benefit off a new AI training course. Four face-to-face courses will be held in Cairns in October. They'll focus on artificial intelligence, business planning, continuity and resilience, and workforce development. More than 1,000 small and family businesses have expressed interest in the state government course, which are part of the expanded micro-credentials program. A new multi-day birding experience has been launched in Kuranda. It's thanks to state government funding, which delivered new and improved tourism opportunities in the regions. Barron River MP Bree James says it will help grow the local economy and keep bringing more people to the far north.
4: It's backed by an $88,154 grant through the Chris Afulli government's Regional Tourism Infrastructure Fund. And Kuranda Transfers has now launched Kuranda Wet Tropics Birding Expeditions. This will give visitors another unique reason to visit Far North Queensland.
11: And the finalists have been announced for this year's Queensland Tourism Awards. This year's fields include the state's top accommodation attractions, festivals, tours, food and drink experiences, visitor services, major events and campaigns. 16 businesses from tropical North Queensland have been named finalists. It includes Cairns Adventure Group, Cairns Convention Centre and Paradise Links Resort, Port Douglas. The awards night will take place on November 6 on the Gold Coast.
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12: Hi, I'm Phoebe Humphrey. Passengers flying Jetstar today and tomorrow won't have to pay for excess baggage or seat changes as staff slug it out with the airline over pay and conditions. The Australian Services Union says members will either waive the extra fees or have them recorded as $0. Anthony Albanese has met the new UK Prime Minister for the first time. The PM held talks with Andy Burnham in New York. Albanese says our two nations have a long and important relationship.
13: We have history, we have common values. We have a Westminster parliamentary system, and so much of our traditions come from your traditions.
12: And NRL bosses are defending the decision to scrap pre-game entertainment for the grand final. It comes after negotiations with Tones and I broke down less than 2 weeks out from the decider. ARL Commissioner Chair Peter Volandis has told Nine the money will go to grassroots clubs instead.
14: We believe that our money is better spent on these underprivileged kids that can't play with their mates, and we will put $1 million into that.
5: Ken Frost Homes have brand new homes available now at White Rock and Clifton Beach. 4CA, your sport now.
12: In sport, the Lions have suffered a huge blow ahead of Saturday's grand final, with the AFL Tribunal upholding the one-match ban slapped on Lachie Neale for his gut punch on Hawthorn's Jack Ginnivan. Brisbane CEO Sam Graham telling Seven they're weighing up an appeal.
15: Disappointed in the outcome, and we're going to consider our options.
12: And team sheets for this weekend's NRL prelim finals have been released. Sam Walker returns from injury for the Roosters, while Panther Nathan Cleary has been named despite suffering a foot injury less than 2 weeks ago. That's the latest news and sport.
5: Pickers Vinyl and Canvas cover the north with shady options of outdoor umbrellas. 4CA, your weather now.
0: A little cloudy today, a little cloudy tomorrow as well. We've got that high chance of showers continuing and looking like east to southeasterly winds will start to build just a little through the morning, up to about 25 k's an hour. Southeasterlies to about 30 k's an hour for tomorrow, so just building a little further. Tops around about 28 degrees. Now, out across the waters, we've got the southeasterlies to about 20 knots. We've got the seas below a metre, increasing 1 to 1.5 metres outside the reef. Easterly swell around a metre outside the reef, partly cloudy, around about an 80% chance of showers, pretty similar for tomorrow, and looking like things are going to stay pretty much the same out across the waters for the next few days. Currently, we've got quite a few showers, more to the north of the Cairns area, crossing the coast around the Daintree River up to Cape Tribulation area, and a few showers just coming through over the Murray Prior Range into the Cairns CBD area, airport area, and just a little further south. So you could get some passing showers in the next half hour or so. Currently, we've got just over 22 degrees, 83% relative humidity, and that's southerly through at about 17 k's an hour. Well, with the kids, maybe your grandkids on school holidays, maybe you want to go and check out Coyote versus Acme. And even I think for a lot of adults, they're still keen to go and see this movie because we've all got wonderful memories of the Roadrunner and, of course, Wile E. Coyote. trying to, you know, basically enlist some of those goods and services you can buy from Acme to deal with the issue, but unfortunately never seems to work out for Coyote. So he's taking Acme to court. It does look like a lot of fun. If you'd like to go along and check out one of those films, one of those sessions happening at a cinema just near you at a time that suits you, you can basically go. It's an open in-season pass. Jump on the phone, 1-300-872-911. But more than 25% of blokes say they avoid doing this because it makes them feel old. I wonder what it is. Let's do it. Let's have a bit of fun. Thanks to our friends at Botanica, it is time to play The Survey Says.
16: 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From yawn to dawn, we're brewing up the perfect morning blend. It's breakfast with Murray Jones. 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
1: Righto, let's have a chat to Lockie now. Lockie, you got to be honest. If you had a double pass to go and check out Coyote versus Acme, would you keep it for the kids or would you go and check it out yourself? What do you reckon?
2: I'd probably check it out myself and maybe take some for other people's kids.
1: Yeah, I tell you what, it is classic, you know, one of those things. I used to watch it in the afternoon. Did you? I'm sure you probably checked out, the cartoons in the afternoon. What else did you do when you got home from school? Was there something else you like, love to watch on TV?
2: Probably Lost in Space was probably one of my favourites, I think.
1: Yeah.
2: Cartoons in general. The cartoons back then were great, though,
1: Just amazing. It was just always such a giggle. You must be a young fella because I remember there was Doctor Who. F Troop was always one of my favourites. And what about the old Brady Bunch? I'm sure you would have seen the Brady Bunch too.
2: Yeah, I didn't really get into them. The F Troop I did, yeah.
1: Yeah, F Troop, you got into that? Yeah, no, there were some classics there really were. Mate, I used to go home, I'd make myself a Milo and then go and sit in front of the TV for a while. So if I wasn't climbing a tree, because I must admit I used to spend a lot of time outside, but, when I was having my Milo, I used to love checking out some of those things on TV.
2: Yeah, right.
1: Well, mate, you're not across the line yet. You've got a bit of work to do. More than 25% of blokes say they avoid doing this because it makes them feel old. What do you reckon the answer is?
2: Well, I've been told, how you used to tuck your shirt in, now you leave it out, free-flowing. They've told me that I should leave it out rather than tuck it in and you look old.
1: I cop that all the time around here because, I got some really nice leather belts, so I tend to, tuck them in. It just seems to look a little bit neater. But all the young people going, oh, Murray, why don't you pull your pants up a bit higher as well? They give me so much stick about that. And it's the case. Well, it depends on the fit of the shirt. Sometimes if I leave the shirt hanging out, it kind of might maybe make me look a little bit wider around the middle. So sometimes I avoid that. I know that's very hard to believe, isn't it, Lockie? Yeah, I know.
2: Yeah,
1: I know
2: what
1: you're thinking. Mate, I just have 58. I reckon I got 10 years on you, haven't I?
2: About that.
1: Yeah. It's probably more. You're just making me feel better, Lockie. Mate, look, I'll be honest with you. Good answer, because I'm with you 100%. You're getting the old wah, wah, wah for your answer. But, mate, go and check out Coyote versus Acme. You should really enjoy it. You take care. And
2: No worries, mate.
1: Always good for a giggle.
2: Is that a family pass, mate, or just two?
1: It's a double, but I'll see what I can do for you. Yeah, I'll leave it with me. Take care.
2: Okay, thanks, Mario. Have a good day.
1: See you soon. I think he does want to take some kids after all. Fiona, she's on line two. Now, Fiona, when you got home from school in the afternoons, you probably – did you make a Milo or an Ovaltini?
3: No, Milo. I did make a Milo, and I used to sit down and watch Metal Mickey. Used to be on Metal Mickey. Have you seen – remember that?
1: No.
3: And then Goody.
1: Metal
3: but
1: Mickey.
3: But Goody's was always on it. Yeah, you have to watch it. It was really good.
1: Monkey.
3: Monkey was the other one.
1: Oh, Monkey.
3: Metal Mickey and Monkey.
1: Yeah, Monkey was really, really popular for years too.
3: Yep.
1: Yeah, because I know some of the kids at school, they used to mimic some of the, some of the sounds out of Monkey. Because, there was no talk, was there? It was all just miming type of thing.
3: Yeah. No, it was really good. I loved it. And Goody's was always on at 5 or 5:30.
1: Goody, yum, yum. I used to love
3: the goodies. Goody, yum, yum. Me too.
1: And
3: amazing.
1: I remember the guys actually talking about that bike that they used to ride, saying that, you could never do it these days. They said it was a working, because it was the guys actually talking about that bike that they used to ride, saying that,
3: Yeah.
1: You could never do it these days. They said it was a working.

0: recruited me the other week to move some toolboxes. He was basically transferring from one of his vehicles to another vehicle. He's only got one. He sold it because he was selling one of them, but he had two for a short time. Yeah. But he had to transfer these toolboxes. The toolboxes were heavy without the tools in them. He left all the tools in them. Bloody heavy as hell.
1: I know.
0: You might be 23 and you do physical labour all day, then go to the gym for a couple of hours. And this old boy, you know, he's got a strong jaw from all his talking, but apart from that, I'm not too good. He seemed to forget I'm not so good at that type of thing. Great answer. Yeah. And that is certainly the case. Yep. Us boys, we tend to think 58. No, no, no, 18, wasn't it? But
1: yeah,
0: no.
1: Yeah, you think
0: good.
1: Yeah, that's right. Nah. No, that's all right. I don't mind. No problems at all. Hey, all right. Good talking to you, Hayes.
0: You have a wonderful day. You take care and we'll talk soon. Cheers.
1: We'll do. See ya. Bye-bye.
0: Righto, let's leave it at that. That is the Survey Says for today. Back again tomorrow. Thanks to our friends at Botanica. We'll see if we can find a winner.
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We are all about better music and more of it right here at 4CA. 23 past 8. Good morning. Welcome along to the Brekkie Show. Well, the first game of the season, an away game, and against, well, the guys that are at the top of the ladder, Sydney Kings. So it's always going to be pretty tough for the Ken Frost Homes Cairns Taipans. But coming up tonight, we've got the home game up against the Tasmania Jack Jumpers. It's happening at the Convention Centre from 7:30 this evening. Go the Taipans, the first home game of the season. So hopefully the crew, they're going to come up with a big win tonight. We'll see you there.

0: 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Good morning. It's 8464CA. 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Nominate somebody that you know that goes above and beyond when it comes to caring, maybe for you, maybe for your elderly parents. It's a great opportunity for that person to be recognised. But the best part is, thanks to Jonathan and Kylie at Senior Helpers Far North Queensland, they could be walking away with $1,000 cash. It's a great concept. We'll be announcing the lucky winner on October 14 at a special outside broadcast here at 4CA. 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Nominate somebody today as we head to news. It's on the way shortly. 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
8: Good morning, Louise Nielsen here with you. Three teenage boys and a 20-year-old man have been charged over break-and-enters and car thefts in Bungalow. It's alleged the four had been involved with a Toyota Corolla stolen after a break-in of a home in the early hours of Monday morning. Police say the three boys, aged 15, 16 and 17 years old, had also been involved with other break-and-enter type offences over the past few weeks. They've been charged with a total of 20 offences. The 20-year-old has also been charged with 5 offences, including possession of dangerous drugs. The coroner will soon begin deliberations following a coronial inquest into the disappearance of Mossman woman Joanne Butterfield. All 23 witnesses have now given evidence at the inquest, which is investigating the handling of the police investigation and whether Joanne has died. The 37-year-old mother went missing in 1998. She was last seen leaving her home at Mowbray before hitchhiking south. The coroner will deliver her findings later this year. The state government is hailing the success of the Tablelands Property Crime Unit in catching alleged offenders. Bruce Atkinson has the details.
9: 227 people have been charged with 868 offences as part of a crackdown on property crime on the Tablelands. This includes 142 adults and 85 juveniles, some of them serious repeat offenders. The Tablelands Property Crime Unit was formed in February to reduce the number of vehicles being stolen and properties being broken into. The unit consists of detectives working alongside the Far North Tactical Crime Squad, Far North Dog Squad, General Duties Police and Polair.
8: And Kuranda Transfers has launched its Wet Tropics Birding Expeditions. It's thanks to the state government's $20 million Regional Tourism Infrastructure Fund, which is delivering new and improved tourism opportunities in the regions. Barron River MP Bree James explains.
10: And this new multi-day birding experience will showcase Karanda and the Wet Tropics World Heritage Area and will put the region's unique endemic bird life in the spotlight, giving visitors another reason to stay longer and spend more in far north Queensland.
1: National News Now.
11: Hi, I'm Phoebe Humphrey. Well, as petrol and diesel prices return to a six-month high, we're being warned they could soar even further as the Middle East conflict drags on. Experts from Barclays says under a worst-case scenario, they could rise by another 50 cents. The United Nations chief has compared the rise of AI to that of nuclear weapons, Antonio Guterres doing so during an address in New York to the General Assembly. But Donald Trump has moved to rename AI instead.
12: Super intelligence, and that the use of the word artificial makes intelligence fake. It makes it sound fake, and it is not fake.
11: Air traffic controllers are reportedly being offered triple their hourly rate to avoid staff shortages. The Australian reports Air Services is making the move to encourage workers to accept overtime during the school holiday period and avoid further flight disruption. It means some workers could pocket almost $400 an hour. And Taylor Swift is releasing new music. The superstar taking to social media to announce her new single, Patient Zero, will drop on Friday.
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11: In sport, Brisbane's Lachie Neale will miss the AFL Grand Final after the tribunal upheld his one-match ban for a gut punch. Bombers legend James Heard telling Nine it's a remarkable call.
13: I mean, this is an absolute champion of the game and one of the most important players in last year's Grand Final, the second half. He's been in remarkable form. This is an incredible result for Brisbane and going to make Fremantle's job all the more easier.
11: And Aussie sprinter Rowan Browning has shocked the athletics world, announcing his retirement at the age of 28. It comes just weeks after he secured gold at the Commonwealth Games. That's the latest news and sport.
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0: We should get an update from the Bureau a little bit later on in about half an hour's time, but what I do have to hand at the moment, high chance of showers today and tomorrow, some pretty regular showers, nothing too solid, but certainly those showers passing this morning. Cloudy conditions over the next few days, the east to southeasterlies today. Building a little tomorrow though, more southeasterlies and up to about 30 k's an hour, tops around about 28 degrees. Currently quite a few showers, more to the north of the Cairns area, crossing the coast just north of Mossman, between Cooktown and Mossman, most of those showers this morning. Some lighter sprinkles kind of breaking down as they hit the coast in the Cairns area and just a little bit further south along the coastal strip as well. Currently 22 degrees at both the airport and the racecourse. We've got about 81% relative humidity and a south-south-easterly through at about 15 k's an hour. On the way shortly, we look back in history and that recalcitrant Bruce Springsteen. It is our time tunnel for today, and we'll be hearing from Bruce as well.
1: 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So get brushing. 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

0: time to revisit those pivotal moments, speeches, and events that shaped the world as we know it. 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
1: Today is the 23rd of September. If it is your birthday today, maybe a special anniversary that you're celebrating, have yourself a wonderful day. Well, we're going way, way, way back in history this morning. Let's kick it off back in 63 BC. Yep, that's before Christ. Augustus Caesar, the Roman Emperor, was born and he died in 14 AD. So he made it till after the time of Jesus Christ. Aldo Moro, the 38th and 39th Prime Minister of Italy, was born on this day back in 1916. Sadly, he was murdered back in 1978. In 1920, American actor, singer, director and producer Mickey Rooney was born. He died back in 2014, but you remember this from 1939 and Babes in Arms?
2: Here we are together, a couple of stay-uppers. Our day is done at breakfast time and starts it with our suppers. Here we are together, but the best of friends must party. So let me sing this parting song from the bottom of my hearty. Good morning.
3: It's a lovely morning.
1: With Judy Garland. I never realised that song actually came from Babes in Arms back in 1939. Mickey Rooney in Good Morning. He was born on this day back in 1920. In 1930, Ray Charles, the American singer, songwriter, pianist and actor, was born. And blind since the age of seven, he still remembers some of the colours.
4: Yeah, I remember the standard things, you know, green, brown, yellow, white, black, things like that. But these new colors they got, you know, like electric pink and sharp fruit. I don't know what the devil that looks like.
1: He's got quite the sense of humor. Ray Charles, born on this day back in 1930. Julio Iglesias is turning 83 years of age today. And Bruce Springsteen is turning 77. Where did he break into? It was Graceland.
5: And he said, "Dick, can I help you?" And very casually, like, yeah. I said, "Yeah, is Elvis here?" Yeah. I said, "Well, Elvis is in Las Vegas." I said, "Okay, well, can you tell him, and I generally don't like to do this, but that Bruce Springsteen was here." And he may not know who that is, but I was just on the cover of Time and Newsweek. For you young folks, they were magazines. He says, "Yeah, I was in the end. And could you tell him? Yeah, I'll tell Elvis." And he came down and walked me out and let me out. That's as close as I ever got to Elvis Presley. Wow.
1: We'll see if he stays out of trouble for his birthday. But Bruce Springsteen, he turned 77 years of age today. Lawyer and judge Roma Mitchell became the first female judge in Australia. It happened on this day back in 1965. In 1973, tens of thousands of small toads rained down in France. Now, stories abound of creatures falling from the sky. Frogs, shells, fish and even starfish have been known to fall in showers occurring inland, often many kilometres from the coast. Now, usually this is the result of a violent storm causing updrafts, which takes creatures from shallower waters right up into the atmosphere, dumping them somewhere else a little bit later on. Such occurrence took place in Brignoles, a town in southern France, where tens of thousands of small toads fell from the sky during what was described as a freak storm. At the same time, in another French village, toads continued to rain down for about 2 days. That's amazing, it really is. You thought they were chasing the frogs' legs, but they ended up with toads. Lottie Takiri, the Fijian Australian rugby player, he's turning 47 years of age today. And back in 2009, a huge dust storm blanketed parts of eastern Australia. Well, there it is. That is our time tunnel for today. And for his birthday today, he's turning 77. Here's the boss, Bruce Springsteen, right here at 4CA.

13 tonight. Wrap up our time tunnel this morning. Bruce Springsteen, the birthday boy, and a song about his hometown. It could be your hometown as well. Well, those credit surcharges, you know what it's like? You go and buy something, maybe at a cafe, at a shop, whatever. You pay with a card and suddenly they add a percentage. So just say whatever you're going to buy was going to cost you $8.50. Suddenly, when you actually get a charge to your card, it's dollars, you know, suddenly $8.68 or something or other. Well, evidently, it's being banned. And look, you know, I can kind of understand it. This charge has always been a charge from the banks, not the retailer, not the person who's selling you the goods. It's actually the bank charging that additional money for the use of that service. And in the past, you know, the retailers used to just swallow that cost. A lot of them jacked up and said, no more. This is my cost, but this additional cost is by the bank. So they basically stuck it up the banks. The banks were not happy about it. But of course, this credit card surcharge is about to be banned right across the country. And there has been some talk about saving $1.6 billion for Australians each year. Is that really the case? I'm sure the banks will still be charging this surcharge. And of course, it is going to be passed on to consumers through the retailers because they're unlikely to want to take this additional charge on. So there's a lot of talk about it being sorted out. The banks, I mean, you look at the profit of the Commonwealth Bank recently. Just staggering, it really was. But at the end of the day, they're making these surcharges non-existent, which I can kind of understand. I prefer it if it's going to be $8.50, it's $8.50, no additional, you know, cost on top. But at the end of the day, I reckon there's actually going to be an increase in prices because of it. Watch this space and we'll find out in due course.

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0: There's one for the teachers, even though they possibly feel like they're halfway through their school holidays already. But of course, the school term, term three, it's all over now, baby blue. Some Graham Bonnet from 1976 here at 4CA. 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And you might get some good advice there when it comes to dealing with the kids and the grandkids. Let's head to news. It's coming up next at 9.
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10: Good morning, Louise Nielsen here with you. A group of three teenage boys and a 20-year-old man have been charged with a string of offences after allegedly breaking into homes in Bungalow. Police say they were involved with a Toyota Corolla stolen after the break-in to a home in the early hours of Monday morning. It's alleged the three boys aged 15, 16 and 17 years old had also been involved with other break-and-enter type offences over the past few weeks. They've been charged with a total of 20 offences. The 20-year-old has also been charged with 5 offences, including possession of dangerous drugs. Good news for Kuranda businesses, with the Kuranda Scenic Railway up and running again after an almost 2-week hiatus. The service welcomed back passengers on board yesterday to experience the historic railway and journey through the Barron Gorge once again. It comes as repairs have been carried out to a damaged bridge on the Kuranda Range. Registrations are open for AI training for small businesses. Far North Queensland business owners and their staff will be among the first to benefit from the state government's expanded micro-credentials program, which includes a new course on artificial intelligence. 4 face-to-face courses will be held in Cairns in October. They include artificial intelligence, business planning, continuity and resilience, and workforce development. And a new world-class visitor experience has launched in Kuranda. Bird lovers can now join a multi-day birding expedition showcasing the wet tropics' unique bird life. Barron River MP Bree James says it'll mean more visitors and more jobs for locals.
11: The Christopher Lee government is delivering a major boost for tourism in far north Queensland by creating a new world-class visitor experience in Kuranda, which will grow the local economy and support regional jobs.
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12: Hi, I'm Phoebe Humphrey. The PM is dismissing criticism from the Trump administration over Labor's proposed digital duty of care laws. The US claims it's a form of censorship and wants American platforms to be exempt, but Anthony Albanese says he's more interested in what's in Australia's best interests.
13: And the digital duty of care is something that we've foreshadowed for some period of time. Not about giving government control, it's about giving people back control over what they receive on their devices.
12: Beau Lamar Condon is expected back in court today for day three of his murder trial in Sydney. The court heard the police officer acted in self-defence when he allegedly shot his ex-boyfriend Jesse Baird and his partner Luke Davies in February 2024. And the so-called Pullman Five could return to the Sydney Swans as early as today for the first time since they were suspended for breaching club standards at a team hotel. And while CEO Matthew Pavlich wouldn't put a timeline on their return this morning, Coach Dean Cox said this to reporters.
14: Do you expect they'll all show up today?
15: Yeah, I do.
0: Ken Frost Homes have brand new homes available now at White Rock and Clifton Beach. 4CA, your sport now.
12: In sport, Brisbane is yet to decide if it'll take Lachie Neal's one-match ban to the appeals board after the tribunal upheld his suspension for a gut punch on Jack Ginnivan. It means the 33-year-old will miss the grand final, and Lions chief Sam Graham has told Seven he's feeling flat.
16: He's naturally disappointed, but we're going to consider our options.
12: And switching codes now, Panthers skipper Isaiah Yeo will return for their NRL prelim clash against the Knights. He's been out with a pec injury but says he's good to go. That's the latest news and sport.
0: Pickers Vinyl and Canvas cover the north with shady options of outdoor umbrellas. 4CA, your weather now.
17: We shall cross to the Bureau at 10 and get the very, very latest. We'll do it just before 10. But a high chance of showers today, most likely from later this morning. East to southeasterly winds to about 25 k's an hour. Tops around about 28 degrees for today and tomorrow. Things are warming up around 23 degrees. And we'll check out all the very latest weather-wise. We'll do it just before 10 this morning here at 4CA. In just a sec, ABBA on your radio. Stay with us.
0: 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Like Vegemite on toast, we're a morning staple. Breakfast with Murray Jones. Better music and more of it. 4CA.

Are you travelling today? Well, maybe you're travelling. Actually, no, you guys can just wait for 1 minute. Are you travelling today? This is a great opportunity for you to get a bit more brass in pocket. Incredible story that's actually just come out this morning, just in breaking news. Passengers flying with Jetstar today may find themselves snagging a discount as the airline staff campaign for fairer pay and improved working conditions. Now, the Australian Services Union announced yesterday that its members who work for the airline would strike today, but not to the disadvantage of customers. So if you're heading out to the airport today and you're flying Jetstar, you might find out that you've got a lot more than what you bargained for. Staff will waive a range of sales-related fees, which would usually apply across baggage charges, seat charges, seat changes, late fees, and other sales transactions. Now, this means domestic passengers could save up to $120 if they haven't pre-purchased a checked-out baggage allowance before arriving at the airport, as well as the $30 per kilo of excess weight in their luggage. Now, the change fees of up to $100 may also be waived, while seat selection cost, which range from anywhere from about $7 to $30, may also be free for today. Now, the strike action today comes during one of the busiest times on the airline's calendar, being the first week of at least Queensland school holidays and days out from the AFL Grand Final in Melbourne. So if you're lucky enough to be heading to the airport today and you're flying Jetstar, check them out. Maybe you can get some additional things, whack them in your baggage. You might be able to make some changes, get yourself a better seat upgrade, and you may not even get charged for it. Pretty good stuff. Righto, Mr. Music, you can play now. But a great story if you're heading out today. And the best thing is that obviously they're striking for a good reason, but thankfully not impacting passengers, impacting on the profitability of the airline instead. We'll see how it goes, and good luck if you're heading to the airport today. You might just get a bit of a free ride.

0: Well, of course, on Saturday night for the 150th anniversary of Cairns, we were sitting there and enjoying the fireworks and all the bits and pieces, the entertainment, some great dances, some great entertainment full stop, actually, and some really good speeches too. That was particularly great, and it was good to see that we actually had the PNG Prime Minister, and he was quite the character. He was quite a colourful character, but there was one guy at our table, and he kept on making all these noises and checking out his phone. He was checking out the AFL game, and of course the Lions managed to get up. Grand final happening on Saturday. A lot of people getting organised for that one. Fremantle, the Dockers up against the Brisbane Lions. A bit partial to the guys there at Fremantle, but I think the Lions, being the Queensland team, I reckon they should get up on the weekend. So hopefully things will be sorted out there for the Queensland team to get across the line. For some reason, the Victorians are not very happy about it. I mean, they still get their public holidays and all the rest. But, a Queensland team and a Western Australian team in the grand final, that certainly has upset a few Victorians, actually. At 24 past nine, and, of course, in the NRL. And hopefully we'll catch Dennis Keefe tomorrow. We missed him last Thursday. He's had a bit of a difficult time moving house at the moment, so he's had a bit going on. But coming up Friday night, around about 7:50 or 10 to 8, the Roosters taking on the Dolphins. Go the Queensland team. It'd be great to see the Dolphins get up. They're third on the ladder up against the Roosters that are fourth. And I do know that the Dolphins, after their big win certainly the last game up against the Warriors. It was really good to see that, hey? At home, yeah, for the Warriors, and they got beaten by the Dolphins. Then they got beaten by the Knights, the Warriors in New Zealand last weekend. That was a bit of a surprise, that one. So the Dolphins and the Roosters to work out who goes into the grand final. The Panthers obviously looking pretty good, but I tell you what, the Knights, they seem like they peaked at the right time. They are still seventh on the ladder, but after their big win in Auckland last weekend, let's just wait and see how they go up against the Panthers there on the weekend. Sunday, 4 p.m. It is happening at Accor Stadium in Sydney. And we'll just see how the Newcastle Knights go. Karina will be very, very happy if the Knights get up in that particular game. She's a big fan. She joins us after 1 o'clock. And we've actually got Matt. He's going to join us this morning. He's filling in for Campo today. It is our feel-good work day. Some more great music on the way very, very shortly. But sadly, just got a message from the police. They got some computer issues in there, a bit like some of the issues they got with Jetstar by the sound of things. And there will be no police report today. So I haven't got any crime rap from overnight or an update in relation to the stolen cars. But hopefully they'll be sorting out those computer issues today and back on board, back to their normal activities tomorrow morning.
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0: I reckon there's a good chance we'll have Daniel Hayes on board from the Bureau of Meteorology just before news at 10 this morning. But unfortunately, no police report today. They upgraded the computer system overnight. Now it doesn't work. So, some internal issues there for the police station. So I told Peter Hoffman, I said, oh, Senior Constable, you can go home for the rest of the day. He said, I wish it was as simple as that. But back on board with all the bits and pieces, hopefully tomorrow, when it comes to the crime rap from overnight and the stolen car. So hopefully it's good news today, but we'll find out some more coming up tomorrow with that one. Coming up fairly shortly, though, as I said, we'll check out the Bureau of Meteorology, but on your radio in just a sec. Got a great song. Going to go back to 1968. It was a good year, 1968. One of my favourites for various reasons. I'm not going to tell you why. Got nothing to do with a birthday. But we've got some Steppenwolf on your radio shortly. Stay with us.
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11: Murray Jones, waking you up with better music and more of it. This is

0: What a combination. Sadly, they both left us now. Kenny Rogers and Dolly Parton from 1983 and Islands in the Stream. Well, he had a good line after my song yesterday, but maybe we should stay away from Dolly and Kenny today. We'll both end up in the boss's office. I'm regularly in the boss's office, Daniel. How are you this morning, Daniel Hayes?
1: I'm good, thanks.
0: Good to hear. Maybe we should stick with the weather. I mean, it's always fun, but we'll stick with the weather today. Let's talk about certainly some activity in central Queensland. I can see there's that trough through there. There's maybe the chance it may trigger some thunderstorms. What are your thoughts about this particular trough?
1: Yeah, so it's lying down there in the Channel Country at the moment. The upper level component of that is going to shift eastwards over the next couple of days, moving through the central west and into the Highlands coalfields and down into the Wide Bay Burnett area. It may be enough to trigger some thunderstorm activity through those areas, but there's not a huge amount of moisture. There is more. We have seen this ridge around the coast starting to push showers in around the coast, and so we are seeing a bit of moisture being pushed into that trough, but overall it's probably likely that a lot of those thunderstorms, there's not going to be a lot of thunderstorms, but if we see a thunderstorm, it's quite likely that they might not have a great deal of rainfall in them. So thunderstorms with little or no rainfall, unfortunately, in areas that are currently with a high fire danger rating and quite dry, does have the potential for starting fires rather than helping to put them out. So
0: okay,
1: one to watch.
0: And certainly it seems like some fairly dry, hot conditions on the western side of that trough, so on the other side though.
1: Yeah, that's it. So, yeah, the western parts of the state going to continue to be quite hot and dry, while we do see the showers increasing for us around the coast. We have seen some falls sort of up to the north of Cairns, up around Port Douglas and Hinchinbrook and up around Daintree areas that have gone to 10 to 15 mils. We had about 15 mils in the gauge out at Low Isles as well. But around Cairns and even down around the Cassowary Coast areas up until 9 this morning, it was basically less than 10 millimetres. But, we may see it. We'll continue to see more showers over the next few days. Further south, down around Babinda and further south on that Cassowary Coast area, we could see falls push up to 20 to 30, even 40 millimetres. But around Cairns, we're probably more likely to stay around about that 5 or 10 millimetre range. Not huge amounts. But we've already had a fair few showers through this morning, pretty light ones, but there's certainly a lot more cloud around and not quite as cool for the overnight temperatures with that cloud.
0: Okay, and I certainly see there at the airport up until 9 a.m. Only about 3 mils. Interestingly, it seems there hasn't been anywhere near as much rain out at the racecourse, according to what I'm looking at here.
1: On the rain gauge, although we did have some showers come through on this side of town just before 9, we got about 0.4 of a millimetre. It is showers, so it can vary a little bit, even within a kilometre or two. So I probably had a little bit more than that closer to where I am. So that's close to the racecourse, but not quite.
0: Okay. Having a look at the racecourse observations, and they say that there's not too much rain there. So that's according to what's on that particular website at the moment. But certainly today, down to a medium chance of showers after those showers earlier on this morning. High chance of showers for tomorrow. Still fairly warm, though, around about 28 degree tops. And it looks like those overnight minimums have been pretty mild, too.
1: Yeah, that's it. We're still sort of nudging down to around about 20 degrees, maybe even dipping down to 19 in parts. But, yeah, overall it's a few degrees warmer than it was under the clearer skies late last week and over the weekend.
0: Okay, let's talk a little bit more about this high pressure system. I mean, not too bad, but certainly across the waters we're getting those dominating southeasterly winds. Not too bad, though. Only up to about 20 knots over the next few days, I understand.
1: Yeah, that's it for us on the Cairns coast. Elsewhere, we are seeing those winds push up to around 25 knots. Generally, though, right along the coast, staying under wind warning level, but, fairly fresh. We start to see a little bit of a response from the seas and swells today. We're pushing from below a metre up to around about 1 to 1.5 metres, and it's likely to stay at that sort of level then for the next few days while these winds persist at that 15 to 20 knot range.
0: Righto, let's grab some observations out there at Arlington Reef and Low Isles. You talked about the rain, certainly out at Low Isles in the last 24 hours or so, but current observations, wind direction, what have we got out there as we speak this morning?
1: I've got an east-southeasterly around Arlington, around about 27 kilometres an hour. It's a bit more southeasterly at Low Isles and 33 at the moment. Coming into the airport, we're south-southeasterly at 18 kilometres an hour, so a bit lighter and a bit more southerly there, and about 23 degrees for the temperature at the moment. 80% humidity, which you'd expect it to be a bit higher than the 55% we had yesterday, given that we have had showers moving through. And yeah, look, 20 degrees at the airport this morning, 20.5 at the race course, so fairly consistent across town.
0: Wonderful. Thank you. You have a fantastic day, and chances are we'll catch you again tomorrow morning. Daniel Hayes from the Bureau of Meteorology. Enjoy your Wednesday. Cheers.
1: Thanks, Murray. You too.
0: That's it for me today. We have Matt. Matt Byrne is joining us after news at 10 this morning. Campo is a bit crook at the moment. There's certainly a few of the flus getting around. Thankfully, I have my jab. I feel like I've been kind of coming down with something the last week or so. But thankfully, it's just not developing. So it's worthwhile having that flu jab. There's no doubt about that. Have yourself a wonderful day. Take care. Karina this afternoon, Jonesy and Amanda a little later. And thanks to our friends at Botanica, I'm back with a breakfast show tomorrow morning. Be kind to each other, be respectful, and I'll catch you bright and early tomorrow.

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10: Hi, I'm Phoebe Humphrey. Jetstar customers flying today and tomorrow may be able to squeeze a little more in their carry-on. The Australian Services Union is taking 48 hours of industrial action, with members waiving additional fees for things like excess baggage, seat changes and late fees. It comes as Air Services is reportedly offering air traffic controllers triple their hourly pay to work overtime during the school holidays in a bid to avoid further flight chaos. Anthony Albanese has met his UK counterpart Andy Burnham, the PM holding